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0: Hey guys, on June 27, the animals come alive. 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The biggest DJs. The fiercest costumes. This is not the Seban Lounge. This is the Ban Lounge. Ladies and gentlemen, Yuma presents Ferocious. June 27th at the National Academy for Performing Arts. That's right. Unleash the animal within. Rawr. Rawr. Let's unleash the inner animal. Okay, Chucky.
1: Get ready to shake it.
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0: Tomorrow is the next parade. Need one night. Make up my New York City family next month. Mom set.
1: Yeah, that's why I put this one. This one is actually the Bronx remix.
0: The Bronx remix?
1: Yeah, with Remy Ma on it. So these are your official New York next anthem. Yeah. Yeah.
0: Did he remix?
1: Yeah, if you see the music video, all of them wearing next kit. Full team.
0: Well, remember next year too, eh?
1: Yeah.
0: Next were good, eh?
1: Yeah.
0: But I see you really high next team out there. I just let all they do.
1: One of them in the group.
0: I know all they do have that full kit. All they do hit me that AI yeah. at all. I know all they do have that full kit.
1: Yeah.
0: Right? But they get you still.
1: Yeah, they get you.
0: They got to my Bronx family in New York City, 80s, 90s, 40s, 50s.
1: Queens.
0: Coney Island. Full team in Brooklyn, New York. Hey, turn me up one time, the Bronx.
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Spain, Sweden, Switzerland, Suzium, Turkey, USA, Uzbekistan, Uruguay, Ivory Coast. Let's play football.

0: mix. 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
1: this one.
2: Hey. Alright, my apologies.
3: Yeah.
2: So remember I asked earlier on who you're backing. You just want
3: for,
2: to make
3: for
2: sure
3: the games,
2: for
3: right.
2: the game tonight.
3: Right.
2: Right?
3: I told you Ghana. Right now it's 0-0 versus Panama.
2: You tell me Ghana?
3: Yes, I did.
2: You tell me Ghana?
3: And then I said Colombia for the Uzbekistan.
2: Right. Where you say Ghana? Ghana on top?
3: No, 0-0 right now.
2: 0-0?
3: Yeah.
2: Yeah, because right now I'm telling you, good luck with that.
3: No,
2: Panama will give them a little run for the money.
3: Yeah, Panama giving them a run.
2: You understand?
3: Yeah.
2: Otherwise, they ain't get no money until Panama take everything. You understand? You understand? But my Panama man, but I know you're Spanish strong, so I know you're moving with the. You're moving with. Yeah? Amigo! I know you're moving with the Mexican and them too, so I know you're on that team too.
3: Of course.
2: But. My Colombian family, I could see over there right now, bro.
3: Yeah.
2: I could see you kicking that ball there. Yeah. But I need Colombian, back in the Colombians tonight. But Panama got a girl in
3: It's probably about 12 minutes in that game again.
2: 12 minutes again?
3: Yeah.
2: Now Panama got choking something.
3: We'll see.
2: Nah! What you mean we will see? Is I see a man?
1: Yeah.
2: Well, you better see that goal, eh? I tell you, that goal after coming. Ladies and gentlemen, Chucky Rayman, mother good son, Starbright, we out here. Remember, God is the boss only time, and only time God is the boss. Nothing more, nothing less. Be safe on the nation road. All security personnel, eyes open. Dolaps. Right? Safe one. Up next, Junior. Jaiga, they're going to take you guys till 12. Let's go. Hi, hi, hi.
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All for dad. If all I remember, you know them father and them is dog. You know this going ahead, you this dog. Or if you remember that this Sunday is Father's Day, I'm sure everybody gonna go, oh, would you lie? Serious? Yep. This Sunday, as in today's Wednesday, this Sunday coming. Not next week, this one. You ain't mind nothing, yet? I know, don't worry. All fathers are custom. They ain't nothing, we know. So don't tell. We know all they going and say fight up together. Well, then Mother's Day pass is mother this and you're stinking this and. Anyway, let's go!

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1: Selector Junior. 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
0: It was 11:16. 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

guys, all you know, it's kind of like a holiday here already, eh? Tomorrow is the night before the holiday. We can start now. You know we do it over here. We can start all now. Tomorrow is officially the night before the holiday. So that ain't say you can't start now.

And trouble lies the other. See, for some to chill. Again, how much bottle we done pop? About 10. Steel Pan King, I see you as well. Selected Junior Jago, we are here. Broadcasting from the capital of happiness. Ojo World, Port of Spain to be exact. I tell you, let's turn it up, gay neighbor Vex. We starting the celebrations from today. Yes, I. Your long weekend starts right now.

0: you see that one dead? It's hot.
1: I may not be right for you, but I write for somebody. Yeah.
0: Shouts to JNS Doubles.
1: I'm feeling good.
0: I'm a date with JNS Doubles this Sunday. Yes, I am. Father's Day special.
1: Yeah.
0: Well, they're looking for that one. You know how we just do it.
1: I'm feeling good.
0: Yes, I.

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Oyo! Somebody, hello, hello, hello, hello. If you're new to this, we're true to this, I say hello and welcome. Selector Junior Jai.

Trina fan, what's good? Shout out to all the Toronto crew locked in. Speaking about Toronto, if you're in Toronto, this weekend is all about Soakapedia. Go check it out. Shout out to my boy Bandits. Yes, I. Soakapedia is on this weekend in Toronto. So you know what?

welcome to it. This is Selecta Junior, your Shirley Jagger, broadcasting from the capital of happiness, Ojo World, Port of Spain, Trinidad to be exact. We say love, love, love. It's hump day, smack in the middle of the week. But when we hear, we make you feel like it's a weekend. And coincidentally, this one is a long one for us over here. So we started the action from now. You dig? All you gotta do, if you're new to this, know that we're true to this. We say welcome. Thank you so much for joining us. It's easy. You can ask a friend inside of here, but all you need

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3: 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You don't see it.

Shouts to DJ Master Songs, what's good? Mad Songs, what's good? Hercules, I see you. What up, what up, what up? From morning till morning. That's Neutron. What are you talking about? It's better like. You know Neutron?

Yo, let's check them out.

0: The undisputed champion of Jerk. Jerk Boys at 139 Woodbrook Yard. 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

0: second and third place prizes. 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When the announcer signals the goal, three times per shift from 6 a.m. to 6 p.m. Just call and qualify. 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Score a World Cup goal and win on Ojo. 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

0: Spin it. 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Yo, where you at?
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0: Hanging out the drop, screaming cop.
1: Well,
0: what we do?

serious because she's very attractive. I know it's a heavy decision to bury the hatchet. It'll take more than 6 pallbearers to carry that casket. I put the man in manipulation when I pay your rent, and that is an obligation to our attachment. Then I sprinkle in a little Mercedes in fashion. If that's

0: second and third place prizes. It's easy to qualify. When the announcer signals the goal, three times per shift from 6 a.m. to 6 p.m. Just call and qualify. On the day of the draw, 10 qualifiers will be chosen. The first three Ojo dads to score virtual World Cup goals will win the prizes. You can only qualify once for the entire promotion across all our frequencies combined. 961 WeFM, Star 947 HD, and 107.7 Music for Life. You must be a dad to win. Score a World Cup goal and win on Ojo. 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

second and third place prizes. 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

0: second and third place prizes. 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When the announcer signals the goal, three times per shift from 6 a.m. to 6 p.m. Just call and qualify. 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

0: second and third place prizes. 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When the announcer signals the goal, three times per shift from 6 a.m. to 6 p.m. Just call and qualify. 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The first three Ojo dads to score virtual World Cup goals will win the prizes. 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

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The first three Ojo dads to score virtual World Cup goals will win the prizes. 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

0: second and third place prizes. 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You must be a dad to win. Score a World Cup goal and win on Ojo. 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

have second and third place prizes. 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

Caribbean girl, me know for tick, me know for top. 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Yeah. Anything him said, them girl, I do it like it's tax. 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

second and third place prizes. 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When the announcer signals the goal, three times per shift from 6 a.m. to 6 p.m. Just call and qualify. 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The first three Ojo dads to score virtual World Cup goals will win the prizes. 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

0: second and third place prizes. 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When the announcer signals the goal, three times per shift from 6 a.m. to 6 p.m. Just call and qualify. 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The first three Ojo dads to score virtual World Cup goals will win the prizes. 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Score a World Cup goal and win on Ojo. 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

second and third place prizes. 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

0: second and third place prizes. 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When the announcer signals the goal, three times per shift from 6 a.m. to 6 p.m. Just call and qualify. 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The first three Ojo dads to score virtual World Cup goals will win the prizes. 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Score a World Cup goal and win on Ojo. 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

0: second and third place prizes. 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Score a World Cup goal and win on Ojo. 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
6: Oh, yes, oh, yes.
7: It's your Jigger here, millionaire.

the selling paints. 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I'm willing to do anything.

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0: second and third place prizes. 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
1: This Father's Day, score the virtual World Cup goal and win on Ojo. 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When the announcer signals the goal, three times per shift from 6 a.m. to 6 p.m. Just call and qualify. On the day of the draw, 10 qualifiers will be chosen. The first three Ojo dads to score virtual World Cup goals will win the prizes. 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You must be a dad to win. Score a World Cup goal and win on Ojo. 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

0: second and third place prizes. 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Score a World Cup goal and win on Ojo. 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
1: 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She tell me, baby, can you give me?
0: With who?
1: Baby, come on. Baby, how you move so dangerously? 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Baby, why you blessing me? Baby, why you blessing me? 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
2: 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Coca-Cola shape and a Pepsi. When you have your something on X6. 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

0: 14 minutes after 6 o'clock, thanks and praise the Studio Almighty for the blessing of seeing today. 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Richard Trumpet, DJ Elon, and
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2: Well, tomorrow's a holiday, so, you know, we on total filth today. You know that, you know? You know
3: I
2: that. Yeah, you know that.
3: I welcome coming out today.
2: Yeah. It's practically the holiday started and the weekend start. All right, what is that dance today, bro? What is
3: he bro, sleep.
4: It's my weekend that? Dance and I got to rest.
2: Oh, that your weekend
3: he
2: dance?
3: Sleep.
4: I'm coming in. I'm going in. Drive it, evil. Drive it one time.
2: All right. All right.
4: Drive it.
2: All right. So what kind of level is only functioning?
4: No, it's long weekend. It's a long weekend. Okay. I think you deserve a little party this weekend.
2: Of course.
4: Right? Especially if you go out a long time and take a suppers. Yeah, you know what I mean? Go out there and, you know, even if, you know, ladies, I don't really know much about the football and the World Cup going on, but just back where you want to back.
2: I just have a time.
4: Yeah.
2: I'm not going to come Paris State of Mind this weekend.
4: I tell you, I am, by summer, 80% of my friends will be drinking Campari with me.
2: Goodness.
4: So far, I'm at 40.
2: Goodness, that's good. That's still good. Progress. Right. That's
3: all
2: progress.
3: All right, well, I'm cool. All you know what to do.
2: All you know what to do. Just activate. Just activate the thing.
3: All you get that one for free. Right, the next one.
2: You might have to call something for that one.
3: You have to call Camille.
2: Yeah.
3: Good morning, Miss Butch.
2: Yes.
3: Yes.
2: Good morning, Simone. Yes, that's the reason why we played Empire State of Mind. We know that today is the parade.
3: For my New York Knicks.
2: She said that.
3: What are the two of them?
2: She said,
3: they're against goodness.
2: I'm at the parade. Simone is at the parade.
3: Oh, she's at the parade.
4: Should you jump on or like you just step on?
3: I was invited.
4: No. It was a,
3: I was invited to join the bandwagon.
4: You have no way you. There's a natural thing.
2: No, that's just him. That's just who he is. That's just who he is.
3: It was actually the trigger, Richard.
4: You have the
3: audacity.
4: You have the audacity to tag me in your post.
2: Yes, boy. And that pissed me off completely. And I just watched it.
3: You see, Jordan?
2: And I just say, oh, you
3: it's
2: know,
3: a golden hour one day, though.
2: You see Nike dropper, Anix sneakers.
4: Yes,
2: boy. Yes, boy.
3: They didn't have one before.
2: I don't know if they had, but like they have an updated one. Like,
3: but then again, you could customize your Nike to look like it.
2: Yeah, but they drop. I don't know if it's limited edition or what.
4: Them ads were.
3: I against Nike for them ads. Oh, Drake.
2: Yeah.
4: Yes,
2: I ain't it, you know, nah, I ain't it.
4: Chopping a man like you, man.
2: Nah, because me and watching.
4: Brother.
2: I'm watching cable.
4: The delivering package and thing. And Drake is in the box. When the box open, Drake is having issue. And he's, nah. He has had some corny jokes. Drake. Mm-hmm. I ain't lying. That's bad, it's bad.
2: Yeah, but he corny. Anyhow.
3: With this money. Rapper alive.
2: In the morning, under some Hennessy.
4: In the morning, we
2: chicken.
4: Going
2: Yeah, that way you say.
4: Yes, well.
2: That way you talking about UV in the morning, under some.
4: UV in the morning, right. Under some Campari, boy.
3: I feel like I'm going to roll it here.
2: Oh, my God. Oh, my God. Them nice, nice, please.
4: We got a gallon
3: of favor
4: in the morning. We go on TTV reserve. And I say, yeah, man, so we got TTV reserve.
2: All right. Gallon and them nice place up, so.
5: Good vibes.
3: Good vibes.
5: Right, let me see what's
2: happening. Tree coming in here. Who back in England other than Rome? Who back in England? You back? Oh, yes, England is one of your teams.
3: Well, they have a real good side. Real good side. You realize it's basically Arsenal back in, right? On England.
6: Good morning, guys.
2: All right.
6: I am so confused.
3: You realize
6: that? I've heard Trumpet speak about basketball and speak about his teams and stuff and never heard.
2: Never.
6: And then all of a sudden they won, and he's the biggest fan.
2: He's a big Knicks fan, yeah.
6: I'm so confused.
2: Girl, don't even pay attention to you. Don't let you.
7: Grand rising, my brothers. Grand rising. Blessings. Goodness. Hey, taxi man, you home?
2: Yeah,
7: driver. Boy, oh boy, they're dead this weekend.
3: He is going in, eh?
2: Drive it.
7: You understand? So blessing that all of them is safe. And goodness, man, as I respect.
2: Drive it, Trumpet.
3: When he gets sleep, I do show.
2: Drive it. Yes, you can.
3: What's your energy?
2: Drive it, even.
3: We need a live. All you need to see is
2: one time. Drive it.
5: No.
2: I come in. Don't let me go there and wind on the place. Drive it.
5: That's your...
2: I'm coming in. That's the problem with some of them jumping. Them and them getting too popular. They're starting to move like sister them out there now. Drive it. If they're used to dance up and thing,
4: Try that. Please stop and whining for as you play. You
3: probably, as you play a girl.
4: Oh, like a. On our first.
3: That first?
4: Yeah, that bad. Nah, that was not.
3: Nah, that bad. I like the soul.
4: It's like the shun.
2: Sold out.
3: I'm going to take the orange.
2: Yeah, I feel it's limited.
4: It's like just like the shun.
2: Yeah, yeah. Mm. But our boy, no, you know that gone. That done gone probably.
3: That done gone.
4: No, but I think they take long. The shun doesn't need more.
2: One time, one time.
4: If it was the next day. Yeah. Been, for that.
3: There's a guy based in New York that does hats.
4: And he was spraying on it.
3: Yeah. And there's the designer guy who, oh gosh, I keep forgetting. I remember his name before.

0: should. And yeah, we could support him. He has some real locally? Badass. His father's a trainee.
1: Okay.
0: I don't know if he was born here and migrated, but
1: okay.
0: He just repped the flag and his hats are from New York. Very, very, very, very.
1: Okay. Yeah. All right.
0: See if I can remember the name.
1: All right, we'll touch. Bro. We know what he learned. All right, we'll touch one. We have Newsfeed. And of course, we're coming back with some Friday Bacchanal on a Disney. Driver. Yeah? All right? So let's go.
2: The intellectual discussions, the laughs, the birthdays, the insanity, and the music. It's the One Morning Show with Richard Trumpet, Tim, and DJ Elon.

0: Newsfeed brought to you by Sagicor, wise financial thinking for life.
1: Kaya Seeley was granted bail of $700,000 to cover all charges without any objection from the prosecution as she appeared before Master Nazir Ali in the Tunapuna North B Court yesterday. Conditions for her bail include that she is to reside at her mother's address in Champfleur and notify the prosecution at least a week in advance whenever she is seeking medical treatment outside the country. The prosecution confirmed that it had testimonies from at least 30 witnesses.
0: TNTech has confirmed that a protected list does exist, which is used to protect certain named customers from disconnection for outstanding arrears. In a statement, TNTech added that this list was intended to protect

0: important public institutions such as government ministries and departments, state enterprises, other public authorities, and foreign embassies. It was also noted that during the period 2015 to 2025, this list was expanded to include certain government ministries, members of parliament, and companies from the private sector. There is no published policy, procedure, or criteria pertaining to the protected list.
1: U.S. President Donald Trump and Iran's Masoud Pezeshkian have signed an initial deal to end the war. As part of a 14-point memo, further talks to reach a final agreement will take place over the next 60 days, during which the Strait of Hormuz will reopen. Also included in the deal is a U.S. $300 billion plan for Iran's reconstruction, but key questions around its nuclear program remain.
0: In World Cup news, Portugal labored to a 1-1 draw against DR Congo yesterday in the FIFA World Cup 2026. Captain Cristiano Ronaldo struggled to make an impact in his first opportunity to make history by becoming the first man to score in 6 different World Cups. As the game wore on, Ronaldo appeared increasingly desperate to end a run of 9 matches at major tournaments without scoring, and he squandered his side's best chance for a winner when his run blocked a cutback to Bruno Fernandes, who was in a better position near the penalty spot to score.
1: And also in World Cup news, Ghana scored a dramatic 1-0 victory over Panama in their opening World Cup Group L clash in Toronto last night. Caleb Yerenki bundled in the winning goal in the 5th minute of stoppage time, sending thousands of Ghana's supporters in Canada's largest city into a frenzy. Both sides largely struggled to generate chances in the first half after Panama striker Cecilio Waterman's second-minute attempt was steered away by outstretched Ghana goalkeeper Lawrence Atizigi. The Black Stars didn't attempt a shot on goal through the first half.
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0: second and third place prizes. 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

second and third place prizes. 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

0: Skål med dig, Drömbud. 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
1: Han är en baby. I would even take money to hit Killaboy.
2: Nah, you see, you know, Gordy Zook is an entertainer.
0: He don't have to sing.
2: He don't need to do anything. He's a natural.
0: He just
2: need
0: to put on our life.
2: Entertainer.
1: But he also, he's striving and bringing down his own. That is his only thing.
2: That's the only part.
0: Well, the teacher that, you know, remember? That, you know,
1: But he mastered it. Yeah. So I think if you continue it, that's what you like doing.
0: That way you like doing. You're right.
1: Yeah, that's what I mean? So, all they don't get me the teaching thing now. All they don't do my nana.
2: All right.
0: Because you could stop.
1: Because I didn't see a shovel by all yet. All
2: right.
0: You could stop.
1: Mr. Karen, you don't even have a shovel on by here, Mr. Karen.
2: I do, actually.
1: Right?
0: It isn't.
1: No, you don't. You don't move with it. Oh, and that is what the great grands and them used to move with.
0: A shovel.
1: Right. So.
2: Yeah. And all that thing, you had breakfast yet?
1: I had no breakfast yet.
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2: Now, as we said, we're starting the Friday Bacchanal today because tomorrow's a holiday, right? Now, I don't like to go about discussions like this.
3: Wait, now. Oh, you tell me. Hold on.
0: Yeah, hold on.
3: Oh, that, I didn't know that. Oh, okay. Well, then we drop one. Oh, you are?
1: Who's we'll talk. On
3: yeah, drop one now. Drop one.
0: Who no problem. I even get this talk how killer tells Sakili he want to borrow his face to frighten our battle. Mambo, so kill him and bury your face. I need to frighten up, but and TV support the la. I said, but wow. You can tell killer is grounded.
2: I work in Telsa. Nah, man. Nah, you plan one, boy. Hey.
1: You plan one, you know, and come back with the...
2: Atrocious!
1: If you don't talk, I'm watching it.
2: No. I will talk in me today, but now if you all touch one.
3: The last time we... I see Atrocious shirt, I was like, Papa Rocky, I don't want him that.
1: He played with a corduroy pants and
0: played with a corduroy. The killer is putting gas and coming. Only I'm coming back here. Oh, God.
2: Yeah. All right, let me touch one before we. We get into this very interesting topic. By the way, we want to hear from you. So you can give us a call at 628-9336 or you can send a voice note at 799-9696. One morning show.

0: I know Santa Fila. Santa Fila, we get energy, you know. Yes, boy, yes, boy. I know Santa.
1: Trumpet is about
0: driving. Hey, drive.
1: I come in like the dance on the video one time. Drive it in.
2: You know it's so cut today we had to play.
1: Drive it in.
0: All right. Drive it. Pick up the drive dancers. Pick up the one morning show dancers.
1: Drive it. Speaking about drive it.
0: Oh, Lord.
1: The first person they go know about this radio. I'm sure about that. You know me? All my things are done in that kind of way.
0: Let's get into our discussion. By the way, you can join in the discussion at...
2: I can't do this one at all about this.
0: Phone.
2: Daddy Boudou singing.
0: If you want to call us.
2: My timing.
0: 6289336. Otherwise, you can message us, but we prefer a voice note at 799-9696. So there's a video that has been trending overnight heavily on social media, especially Facebook. A lot of people sharing it on WhatsApp as well.
2: Yeah.
0: The video is a new local dancehall song.
2: Right.
0: Right? Mm-hmm. And it's by artist by the name of Nai Nai. 13 years old.
2: How old?
1: Female artist.
0: 13 years old. Female artist.
2: 13-year-old female artist.
0: I would like to, I don't like having these discussions without giving you context, because I would really like to play the song so you could hear it. But because of the lyrical content of the song, I am unable to play it.
1: So you can play a piece of the song.
2: You can play a little piece?
0: You want?
1: Yeah, I'll play a little piece.
2: A little piece,
1: yeah, a little piece. So we have an idea.
2: Look at YouTube it too. Get the name of the song.
0: So the name of the song is Tight and Pretty.
2: Okay. Tight and Pretty.
0: And the name of the artist is Nai Nai. So you can check it out. You want a little touch of it.
2: 13-year-old artist named Nai Nai.
0: Right. So if you Tight want pretty, context while the discussion is going on, you can check YouTube. It's on YouTube now. Mm-hmm. Yes. And you can find the song and you can hear. But the guy say, play a little piece. So let me try to play it. Boy, try and play a little piece, boy, trumpet, boy. Wait a minute. All right. A little piece. I freed.
2: You see
0: how I just played it? You see how it just jumped in?
1: Green a little bit. Give me.
0: Mm-mm. Oh, all right, let me play it from YouTube instead of playing it from...

0: It's censored.
1: Is that my clean version? Do I must have a clean version on YouTube?
2: Have a clean version.
1: You can never have a. You can't sing. You can't tell on them doing that.
2: It does not have a clean version.
0: Well, there might be a gate done yet. Little wrong music.
2: Right, that's right. So that's basically the song there, right?
0: Good tight like what?
2: Elastic. Rubber and elastic.
1: Lyrical content.
2: I judged this young lady in a competition a couple years ago. I think she was like about 11 at the time. And she is amazingly talented. Like she won the competition.
0: Yeah, gained the confidence.
2: And she is very, very talented at
0: big cheer.
2: I spoke to her mom and to try and get some vocal training for her, et cetera. But she's very, very, very talented on the mic and dancing as well.
0: Yeah, that's another like JD wife.
2: And so on. Yeah, well, that's what. Yeah.
0: Where she go get you?
2: Right. So, talent is definitely there for sure. And she has the support of her mom.
0: Right. Excellent.
2: I had a conversation with her mother based on the fact that the song is trending. A lot of people have a lot of comments on the song.
0: What are people saying?
2: I think it's probably hundreds of thousands of views by now, right? On Facebook, not on the tube. And what you want to hear? What her mother said?
0: No, what the people and them saying? Because the name of the song is Tight and Pretty, right? So she's singing lava-ish, lady lava-ish style lyrics.
2: They are inappropriate lyrics for a 13-year-old. That's mainly that's the comments. A lot of people went in a lot more than just saying that I am sugarcoating it right now. A lot of people had a lot to say. The comments, if you see the video, if you see the share on social media,
1: and Uncle Olu, you would see. Facebook?
2: Yeah. Real dread
0: Uncle,
2: the comments.
0: Uncle probably sound better just on YouTube.
1: Yeah, but you see Facebook.
0: Facebook, they were going on.
1: No, they don't know how to
2: comment. They don't even know how to take it.
1: They don't know how to comment on YouTube, but you see Facebook, they'll get how to comment.
0: 13 years old and that kind of content, they will overlook the talent and they will just talk about the context and the content of what the article is.
1: Trumpet.
2: I want to hear from you. If you heard the song, if someone shared it with you,
0: a lot of
2: you can tell us your view
0: that way.
2: Right? Via WhatsApp.
1: The dancer for me.
2: At 799-9696. You can also give us a call.
1: The dancer
2: is showing
1: me like it's about dance trumpet, like it's the tight and pretty.
0: The tight and pretty dance.
2: 628-9336.
0: The pattern?
2: All right, some people listen to it and they already should start sharing, so we'll get to the voice notes. But I had a conversation. I want to add some more context. I had a conversation with her mom.
0: Right.
2: And I asked her if I can quote her, and she said, yes, you can quote me. Okay. She can't take a call right now. She's on.
1: Oh, you know her mom?
2: Yeah, because remember, in the competition.
0: No.
2: I asked her what is her view on I asked her what is her view on the comments on social media, because I'm, as I told you, the comments are overwhelming, right? And I'm going to quote her here.
0: You want to read 2-3 comments before you quote?
2: Well, you could pull it up. It's in the group, so just pull up the Facebook clip, and you can share some of the comments. Let's share some of the comments before.
0: Yeah.
2: And the person was calling just now at 628-9336. You could call us back, please. Right. Share some of the comments, and then I will share
0: on them comments
2: what her mom said, and.
0: Hey.
2: Be careful.
0: Hey. Nine. Hold on.
1: 13. Nothing.
0: Jason Williams.
2: Who, GW?
0: No. That's a familiar name. Let me read that one then. Let me read another one. Lord Father, where is the mother and father? This is where people have so much to say about us. Who she grew up with? Shameless. Just the other day, I say in music gone. If Lady Lava singing sex songs, where the music going? Fathers, stay in your daughter's lives, please. 13. When I was 13, I was singing Mary Had a Little Lamb. Side effects of high beam. I'm sure the studio and camera crew had adults. Nobody could have shut this down? This is a complete no in my books. No, I'm not signaling out anything. I'll just read
2: it. You're just reading randomly.
0: Yeah, randomly.
1: Of all I know, they would have bring politics in the thing, man. Oh God, I was just looking for that.
0: What is it?
2: Somebody say what?
1: It had to be PNN. Oh God, man.
0: Wow. Come back with that racist.
1: You see what I'm trying to trumpet.

0: So is PRM problem now because she's singing Tight and Pretty?
1: I want to say something about that, but I'm not going down that road today. Go ahead.
0: She should be singing Bright and Pretty.
1: Which is a nice
0: one. That was a nice little hook, yeah. Lady Lava fan at 13. Here comes the parents in the comments who 13-year-old daughter singing Level Temper and Don't Care. A young man done fondle.
1: Right, so you could stop right there.
0: I'll stop there.
1: Right, so let me... I was
0: looking for a comment in fever.
1: I had a WhatsApp conversation with her mom.
0: Right.
1: And her mom, I asked her, what's your view based on the comments and so on?
0: Mm.
1: And her reply, and I quote, I don't really have any view right now. What this country is supposed to be highlighting, they don't. What about all the young ladies who are her age and younger or older, and they are running away to go by man and have the whole country looking for them, and then two or three days after, they come back normal. She is trying her hands at all genres of music. She is also the writer of her own music. When she was singing positive songs, nobody didn't want to hear. So she put her hands on this, and it really got all the publicity it needed. It's not her she's talking about, so we don't have anything to worry about. And her grades are high, as all the comments and views she's getting right now.
0: Okay.
1: It's only because you asked, we weren't going to comment or justify anything.
0: All right.
1: So that is the mom's view.
2: Well, my mother wants to know about the parents, so this is the parent speaking on behalf.
1: Correct. So
0: her parent is in approval of.
1: As I said before, she's very talented.
0: Extremely talented.
1: She's doing academically well. She's doing excellent as a matter of fact.
0: Well, to be able to write them kind of thing and stay.
1: And also, there are a lot of competitions she won. Mm. She have a lot of trophies. A lot of different things. But what the mother is saying is,
0: she's a positive young lady.
1: She had songs that had a positive nature,
0: and nobody
1: didn't get this.
2: I think
1: kind
2: I heard the same conversation, not from them, from the individual. Sorry,
1: but
2: Trinidad in terms of, you know, and then a lot of right, and so they caught the attention of John the public,
1: right?
0: Yeah,
2: you know what I mean, and they took it and at the end of the day, jumped negative cells up.
0: Yeah.
2: Right. So let's not try
1: talking
2: to
1: talking about it now.
2: Right.
0: Exactly. Yeah.
2: And I'm not trying to degill that in my trumpet. Matt is trying to. You see how the parent, because sometimes trumpet, your way of parenting and my way of parenting
1: wouldn't be the same.
2: And then your strict way, because these are what you're supposed to be doing and your grades and whatever. If you see if your grades wasn't grading, it could show, and then it could say, you see, well, because sometimes your trumpet you just want to play. You're doing the. He's the best. He's sometimes because the first thing you're thinking to say is when you're singing music like that, that's where you're focusing on and your grades bad or whatever.
0: Yeah.
2: But she grades up. Yeah, I just say. So if that is their way
0: of
2: parenting trumpet,
0: do what you want.
2: Not really do what you want to know. Let me be real.
1: But that could be said. Because basically, once your grades up, you can do what you want.
2: Well, not really do what you want. I just think the type of song it is is not for 13-year-old.
1: Okay. Inappropriate. Karen, right. You before we start to play, you want me to play voice notes and then you'll change.
2: You can jump it out, feel a way to play it.
1: All right.
0: Play voice notes. Let's go.
1: All right, let's go. Let's hear your
0: view. I like Elon's point though.
1: Let's hear your view.
0: I see the point of as an adult DJ, may feel a way to play this song.
1: Of course. Of course.
0: Because you ought to watch too.
1: Of course.
0: What you putting out there. But let's get some voice notes. Let's get the people.
3: 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Give us your view. 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
4: On the song, why she would have probably put out content like this to get exactly what is happening right here. But you see, my pick me at the age of 13, singing that. I would have sent her right back where did she come from.
2: Trumpet, question. Before you play next voice. Will you think them children, the songs for, let me take away this song. The inappropriate songs for adults to listen alone. Children, them children and them 8-year-old and 9-year-old.
0: Yeah, they're not listening already.
1: They're singing it word for word.
0: I mean, they're right, but it's reality.
2: It's reality. I just say, Trumpet, were we trying to ignore this? Let me not ignore this.
1: Yeah, but also, am I supposed to allow you to feel free and normal singing that? Because I'm not saying that Anna said,

0: and I might be singing it. But are you going to be able to sing that in front of me? I can't control, I can't control certain things.
1: If somebody listens to the song, is that cursing in it?
0: No, I don't think it has.
2: I don't think it has. It
0: has sexual explicit connotations.
2: Sexually explicit lyrics.
0: Thank you. Connotations is the word I was looking for. Let's go ahead.
3: Good morning, fellas. Let me give it my 2 cents. Right? Yeah, remember. One. The older people always have a problem with the young people where it is to do because change is very hard to accept. Remember when Boy come out, they had a problem with him being too young to super. Right? But what it comes down to is the right management. Every parent supposed to know their child and they control the situation, right? And they know what the child doing and they set the standards. Guess what? If the child will hit this art, this performance, you know what it is? So people always want to have some kind of opinion. And as the grandfather always used to say, if everybody likes you, then he's up.
4: Ojo Wool, what are you telling yourself? Brothers,
2: oi.
4: Blessed morning.
0: Yes, I.
4: You were going on. Let the young lady sing. Let her express her talent. Because here we're going on. You see all them who talking and commenting and talking and certain negativity, all of them children doing worse than what that 13-year-old doing. She talented, and if she express her talent, she ain't singing about herself, as the mother corrected and say. They're too nasty and bias and deceitful and sting. She right, because the 13 and the 12-year-old looking to take man and doing worse than what the 30-year-old, than what that young lady doing. She had talent, let she sing, let she express her talent. And I say, go on, Miss Lady, sing.
5: Oh, my brothers, what is the scene?
0: Oh, God.
5: Grand Rising. My view on this. At the end of the day, a lot of artists, the breakout songs, there's always be, you know, something that they would have rather not sang, right? We could name a few on the Trinidad list, right? At the end of the day, this is what it is. The youths are then consuming. You see how much views, how much comments, all these kind of things. This person is looking for a way out of the poverty line. You understand where I'm coming from?
0: I don't know if it's poverty.
5: A legal way out of the poverty. You dig? I may not agree with the lyrics too much, but let the young girl do she thing, boy. Yeah.
4: You see
0: hold
4: that?
0: Hold on. Hello, good morning.
2: Hi, good morning.
6: Morning. I was sending voices, but there wasn't any to send.
2: Trying all to right. reach to them, Marlon. Go ahead.
6: Yeah, it's Candace.
0: Okay, Candace.
6: So, firstly, so positive music wasn't making traction.
0: Mm-hmm.
6: So you put out negative music. We have so many artists was pushing from this small Marshall Montana, for example, wasn't getting any kind of traction for years. They hold on until, so Marsha should have sang Smut. I mean, it's a different era. Secondly, these children, you say running away and whatever, yes, but you are facilitating and helping to create an anthem for these young girls. It's an anthem.
0: Okay.
6: On the next point, the lyrics that she's singing, if somebody had text her that, right, that's going to groom in, somebody could get locked up for texting her that. So she's singing lyrics that somebody who, if it's shared with her or communicate that to her, could get in trouble for that.
0: Whoa,
6: so mommy, come on. My comment was on WhatsApp was, is she being raised by the block because she can't have parents?
0: Whoa. Okay. Ooh. All right, Candace. All right. Thanks for sharing.
7: Whoa. Good morning, guys.
8: Good morning, guys. I remember this young lady from something. I can't remember where I remember her from. And it was like, this girl is so talented and she will reach far. So in that video, it was like, what? At 13 years, you know about this. Why are you singing this? Why someone of such talent is ruining your talent? Because everybody is passing the talent. Because if Lady Lava sing that song, she might get through, you know. But you know what you know about this. No, even in the video, you're not even looking to it. You know, you have these the video is little children. You're seeing that there are children in the video. That is craziness. And the adults in this situation should have never allowed that. and allow this young lady to get her talent and reach somewhere, and maybe you'll reach Lady Lava when you reach Lady Lava age, and you can be the next Lady Lava, no problem.

0: But I don't think at 13 that was the right time for a song like that.
1: Hello, good morning.
2: Morning.
1: Yes, morning. Go ahead.
2: I agree to the lyrics was overboard for a child. However, this young lady, I saw her sing a soca on a YouTube channel in some studio, and she sung real good. But I didn't see she no way for carnival. So, like I said, sometimes there's highlight the publisher.

0: Cherise. But anyway,
1: yeah,
2: she don't like that voice. No.
0: If she is starting a career, she must hit every genre. And to be devil's advocate, a child starting an acting career is open to a lot of adult scenes. It is cringe, but the bigger picture. Okay. I will share my view after.
3: If you're
4: into the acting, whole lot, right? That's something you cannot play.
0: Correct. So. I don't think
4: it would never allow to.
0: Okay.
3: Good morning, fellas. I think one of the thing is that there is no, like, the lines between adults and kids and teens is blurred now. I feel like back in the days, there was a specific line that kids and adults and everything didn't cross. And because of how social media and life is now, kids and adults all intermingling and doing the same thing. So, and some parents are to blame for that. So some parents just allow their kids to be in adult things because they say that the lines are blurred, everybody listening to things now. But back in the days, you know, most kids would listen to radio-friendly music. If you had to buy, like, music that has explicit, your parents would have to buy all that. So kind of like the lines are all blurred right now, so they're allowing certain things. But, like, a 13-year-old should never be singing these things, should not be in adult business. Yeah, they might do it in the private or by themselves or with their friends, but the lines being blurred right now is a big issue, and yeah.
0: Thank you for sharing that. Good morning. Read some now. Okay. Morning. Not really commenting on the fact that a 13-year-old sang this, but more to Elon's point that he just raised about young children listening and singing along with these music. While I don't agree with it, it's something that has been happening since forever. Because let's not pretend we were young, 11, 13, and singing Vibes Cartel, Rumpin' Shop, and Hot Walk, and Dirty Wine. Maybe ain't even knowing what it means, but we singing it at the top of our voices.
2: I had no.
4: I knew.
0: Mm-hmm.
2: Menti, give me the thing we have in your bed.
0: My view,
2: I know that,
0: might be a little bit.
2: I know that.
0: Controversial and a little bit.
2: Before you make your view, trumpet.
0: Go ahead, Mr.
2: Boone. I saw a comment come up on my feed here, and I like it, and I want to expand on it. What is the urgency to bust now?
0: Because you want to catch it now.
2: Why is that the most important thing in your life?
0: To catch now?
2: Yes.
0: I know.
2: 13 years old.
0: I know. I don't know. I can't answer that question.
2: What's the urgency?
0: Because Hello. They have other things.
2: I will come back.
0: Hello, good morning. Hello. Go ahead.
5: Hi, good morning.
0: Yes, good morning.
5: Nussi here.
0: Yeah, Nussi, what's
4: going
0: on?
4: Hey, Nussi!
0: You're doing what I get out when you come in, girl. Go
4: ahead. You're rich, girl.
5: I'm reaching with this one.
2: That is it.
5: So, first off, it is inappropriate.
0: Mm.
5: That is not in dispute, it is inappropriate.
2: Right.
5: But I hear what the mother is saying, that she tried the route of good, positive, or whatever music, and she wasn't getting through. My issue with this, and you know, because I'm in mental health, this is the angle I always take things at. Those hundreds and hundreds of comments that are negative can obviously impact this young lady. And I think we have to look at is the popularity or whatever she's getting from the song now or of her music, is it worth her mental health? That I'm not saying that she will have mental health issues. Her parents could probably be very supportive and
2: was
5: she
2: the
5: could have a very high self-esteem and it's not going to bother her.
2: Right.
5: But I really hope that the comments, because there's a lot, and some of them, like you say, saying some really mean things.
2: They're going in.
5: Yeah, they're going in. That it doesn't affect her negatively. That's where I am taking it from. And I don't know if it is worth the popularity that she is getting off of her song.
2: Yeah.
0: Okay. Thanks, Nancy.
2: Now, Richard, why I asked the question and Elon and about the timing and the time frame. We know the story of Mikhail Teja, who was writing songs for Marshall and all of these people when he was in school. He was also trying his best at becoming a soca star. And it happened when it happened for him.
0: Right?
2: Same thing with Irf and Avs. They both were writing songs. Irf and Avs songs for Marshall since he's a little boy in short pants. Right? And he also was trying. And it happened for him when it happened. So that's my thing. So the story of...

0: me coming down on small, you and mommy. But what is the urgency to bus now? You're 13 years old. You have your whole life ahead of you. You don't even know if you're going and like. You might like it now, right? The singing and the entertainment. But when you really get into it as a professional thing, it have plenty of people who just turn tail and do like it eventually, right? You have your academic side to study. You have all of these things. Yes, you have all your grades and you're doing all of that, right? But you have all your grades at a 13-year-old level. So what is the urgency to bust now to justify the statement of, well, I was trying all this music and I ain't get through, so I try this to get through now. Maybe you could have keep trying the more positive music until it was your time.
1: Hello, good morning.
0: Have another point, morning. I'll make it after.
2: So I just have two things to say about this whole situation.
0: Mm-hmm.
2: Number one, well, you can't compare people with other people.
3: Mm-hmm.
2: Let it be real.
3: Okay.
2: And number two, don't sex sells. I don't want to believe it, but sex sells.
0: Mm-hmm. Mm-hmm. I could ask you a question. Right. I could ask you a question, partner. Hello?
2: Yeah?
0: Would you allow your 13-year-old daughter to sing a song like this?
2: Everybody different.
3: Yeah,
0: that's not the question. You ain't answer, man. Would you allow your 13-year-old daughter to sing a song like this?
2: Yes.
0: Okay. All right.
1: Okay, cool. Have a nice day.
0: Have a nice day.
4: Good morning. Hi, guys. I don't agree. Just to begin, 13. That's like just after 12. Yeah, child. No, shouldn't be singing those lyrics. Not even writing the lyrics either. Even if you want to be discovered. I mean, try another genre, but not that. And even if you wrote it and you get any support, pass it on to somebody, and you could have an anonymous writer for now. You continue writing, you build your popularity, and then when you get older, you reveal X, Y, and Z. You know, but nah, I don't agree with that at all.
5: Good morning, team.
0: Morning.
5: No, the song is a good song. The song have good lyrics, but it's not appropriate for a 13-year-old girl to be singing.
0: Mm-hmm.
5: So, and on the mother side now, the mere fact that she have to bring down people to justify her point says a lot about the individual. That's just my views. I don't like people who try to bring across a point by bringing down others.
0: Yeah.
5: That is real petty.
6: I hold my tongue long enough. I have to say a couple things, if permitted.
0: No, you're not permitted yet.
6: The fact that everybody is using what mom said about her singing positive songs for a while and again through. If I am a young man living in Laventer and I trying to get a job for a while and I trying my best to get a job for a long time and I ain't getting through, I hardly passes, it's okay if I go rob people?
0: Well, apparently yes, Richard.
6: Okay, that's one.
0: Apparently,
6: two.
0: Yes, that was the point I was going to make actually.
6: Two. We are also talking about this girl's academia and how great she's doing in academics. Let us remember that anything that you put on the internet.
3: Let us call the WhatsApp.
6: Do not call the WhatsApp. Please call 628-9336 if you want to call.
0: Off them, sir.
6: Thanks.
0: Take off the ringer.
6: Yeah. Anything that goes on the internet stays on the internet.
0: Yeah.
6: This young lady has a lot of promise, both academically and talent-wise. Yeah. If she decides to go down the route of academics and get a particular job and she goes for that job, that song is still on the internet.
0: Yeah.
6: That video is still on the internet when she's 13 years old. And if we want to act like bosses ain't going and hire somebody based on that, that is being very, very ignorant because it can affect you getting the job or not. That's two. Mm-hmm. That's something now. I like her.
0: Mm-hmm.
6: Me from too. The first time I saw her perform, I was blown away.
0: She bad.
6: I like her.
0: Mm-hmm.
6: I am worried that these decisions could adversely affect her career and life. Oh, she might bust. She might become the next biggest thing. Who knows? I don't know. I don't get to determine that.
0: Social media, boy.
6: Yeah, none of us get to determine that. I have a real personal angst, and this may sound very judgy. When we find ways to justify these type of things as a society, it tells me a lot about us as a society.
0: Mm-hmm.
6: And that's the scariest thing for me personally. It says a lot about who we are, where we going, and what we cool with.
0: Yeah.
6: That is very, very scary. And I don't want to say anything, because I've taken Nursi's point to heart, mm-hmm. because a lot of things

0: things that said no, and the comments, oh, the one last one I had to say, and the comments being made can adversely affect this young lady.
1: And I think that
0: is the most important thing we should be studying.
1: We only want the
0: other thing, I have a pet peeve of seeing grown people on social media berating, degrading, and insulting little children. It gets me upset from the moment I saw with Beyonce's daughter performing and the type of things people saying about a child. I'm watching the comments about people saying this girl is 13 and I can't even say it because I don't want to echo it.
1: You're not going so hard. You can make a point without them. The English language
0: is a child, regardless of what.
1: It's a child.
0: If you disagree with the direction she's getting from her parents,
1: you can hush too.
0: You can hush too. But let me say you're passionate. Why are you going in on a child? We still have to remember at the end of the day, this is our child.
1: Well, now on the other side of that fence, not to cut you out of jumping, Ethan and Trumpet.
2: Right.
1: What they would say is, yes, it's a child, but the child is not doing the things that a child does. This song is not a child song.
0: Okay.
1: This is an adult song.
0: Fair enough.
1: So if a child is assuming the character and the persona of an adult
0: to
1: bring across this song, then that may open the door for people to deal with said child as an adult.
0: Big point.
1: A strong point on your point, which is why put Smalley in that line of fire? Because
0: I ain't getting through, but I'm trying to support her and I'm trying my best to get her out there and it ain't working, so I try something else. That's what mommy say.
1: And that goes back to my original point. Why is the urgency for now? Okay. I blame social media. Marshall Montano was singing in the Pampers, but he was broken until Big Truck.
0: Right.
1: You understand? Mm. It's not a chicken and chips fly by night.
0: But also see Paul Luck and go Paul Luck.
1: See Paul Luck and go Paul Luck, right. But if it's one thing you can't really think, Trumpet, is true talent. And I believe this young lady has it.
0: She is.
1: She's truly talented.
0: She is.
1: Just the direction. Okay, so you get the exposure now. So everybody more or less will know about you or have an avenue to find out about you now. Right? You're trending. Now what you're going to do with that new form popularity? Are you going to continue in this vein? Because remember it was said, I wasn't getting attention singing my positive things and my soca and my stuff, so I sing this to get the attention. Okay, now that you get the attention, are you going to continue in this lane or do something else? I say this because of our good brother Kashif. We can no longer use the number that comes after 5 in his name anymore, but they were also people who sing in the earlies. I try to sing good music. I try to sing positive thing. It'll work. I sing this.
0: That's and now, remember Jelano with
1: it. Exactly. Now it is coming out where for him to start to monetize his trade,
0: he now
1: has to backpedal and take out number out his name, pull down song from Instagram, YouTube, even though it done day. And these are the things that I think the positive people in the chat are trying to steer Smalley away from, right? So that, yes, you want the exposure, but at what cost?
0: At what cost?
1: And are you prepared to pay that cost?
0: As someone who's not a parent, not yet a parent, I saw the video and I logged out of Facebook. I'll watch sports for the next month. I need a little break. All right, I'll play 2 more voice notes. She can not take it. Hello, good morning.
3: Hi, morning. Yes, so 2 points, guys. Tim, I don't agree with you with one thing where you say about the urgency. You said, and I quote, she has her whole life ahead. You are not God, I am not God. We don't know what will happen to this girl today, tomorrow, next month, next 2 years.
0: Okay.
3: So if she have a dream and her dream is, hey, I need to sing, I want to sing, I need to be a singer now, that's fine.
0: Okay.
3: I'm not saying I agree with the lyrics, eh?
1: Right.
3: I'm just making that towards your point.
1: Right.
3: Secondly, the caller just now who said everybody is different, my take is not your take. Now, I am a parent. I have a degree, a bachelor's degree in mass communication. I love to communicate, friendship, relationship, co-workership, anything. I have a 5-year-old son. He likes to play Roblox. I joined him as a partner in Roblox to play with him. And yesterday we played a game where they're taking bat and hitting one another. Why are we playing the game now? I'm like, so why are we taking this bat and hitting one another? Mommy, so we could run up the stairs. I said, is that right to run up the stairs to hit people so they could fall down? That's the game, mommy. I said, so do you think in real life you should take a bat and hit your friend? No, mommy. I said, why? Because that's wrong. My point is, even though she's singing that lyric, it's her mother and her father's and her aunts and her uncles to stay in the correct direction and listen. Mm-hmm. Sex is for this age. You do sex with this. Pregnancy, this. That

0: this, you know?
1: Yeah.
0: The other day, about... I went on Claude, the AI app, and I Google and I punch in, tell me how do I build my 5-year-old son's self-esteem with social media? These are things we have to do as a parent. Face what we live in.
2: Can I ask you a question?
0: Everything in front
1: I also
0: of
1: want
0: me
1: to ask a question.
0: So I can teach him what is right from wrong.
2: I agree with that. Can I ask you a question?
0: Yeah.
2: What about the parents who don't take the role of parenting like you do and are exposed, and are exposed to the song? The children.
0: Correct.
2: The children.
0: So that is where the parent will fall down, and the parents have to pick up that role now to be more responsible, to lead her in the correct direction. And let me tell you, Trumpet, my son is getting 93% in tests and things. Despite how much Roblox I letting him play with that bat, despite how much coughing game and thing he playing, because I just play all of them with him, man. I don't make jokes with
2: him. But what about our social responsibility? You're saying that it's up to the parents now to play that role and to buffer the child from this and that. So therefore, then we shouldn't have any ratings on movies or edit songs and just leave it for the parents to do the job.
0: Well, that is a legal standpoint, eh? That point what you make there is a legal standpoint. Okay. Furthermore, from that, I will tell parents, if your teachers and your daycare people and your family are wrong, all of us have to be intertwined together to raise our children.
1: Now, going back, not to keep you on the phone too long, but going back to the first point that you disagree, and we can agree to disagree, but just to be clear in what I was saying, I wasn't saying that she shouldn't sing now, you know, or she shouldn't bust now, you know. My thing is, she is singing now, and she is saying that she is not getting the attention from the song that she was singing, so she sang this song, which people would say is an adult song. So my thing is, yes, you could sing now and try your best to bust now. But do you think that singing something that would should be for an adult, right, is warranted at this point in time and is so urgent right now? Me not saying that she cannot follow her dream. Follow your dream, of course. We all want to follow our dreams. I wanted to sing when I was in primary school too, right? But do you think, and you don't have to answer now, but I just letting you know where I was coming from now. I wasn't trying to stifle any dreams and say, Smalley, you could be a soca star or thing when you get bigger. No, you could be a star now. But just the avenue that you are traveling right now to get the stardom immediately, is that worth it?
0: Tim, hear me again, right? I'm not saying that what she's singing is correct, but if that is the avenue that she feels that she needed to sing, because people out there, young brother, Lady Lava, that is what they're singing, and they're getting a break, and she's watching those people and taking it as an example. Fine, 13-year-old, go ahead and do it. If your parents are the ones around you who are guiding you the correct way, not because I'm singing, that means that is the life I am taking up.
2: All right, thanks for calling.
3: Her mother did make it clear.
2: Did say that.
3: Her mother did clear where that is concerned.
1: Now, also, just because you get, now again, me coming around the caller's child, son, or the singer's daughter, or the mother's daughter who's the singer. But just because you're getting all your passes, don't mean you're all together.
2: All right, sir. Big point.
1: It have people who are child molesters that are brilliant people.
2: You know what's scary to me?
1: Right?
2: You know what's
1: scary
2: to me?
1: And we saw one before the courts the other day.
2: Yeah.
1: Who was put in a managerial position in control of children. Right. So he passed all his studies too.
2: Correct.
1: But you understand?
2: You know what's scary to me though? Right. What real scary to me is that if this child is singing this lyrics.
1: Yeah.
2: Right? Let me see the lyrics. You have the lyrics. You have the words.
1: Yeah.
2: Okay. If somebody sends this child the words to her song. They can get in trouble or lock up. That's the crazy. That person won't bring that point to the table. That's crazy, you know. Like she's singing this song, but if somebody sends her the exact words that she is singing, they could get locked up for it.
1: Which is a point I'm seeing here. They're saying, how is she going to perform this song? They're saying, if this song is going to be performed on a stage similar to how the video is portrayed, and you have a 13-year-old girl with two dancers patting it and balling tight and pretty on a stage, can children's authority now come for you? Because is that borderline child pornography? These are the serious things that are being asked here on social media.
2: Wow.
1: Not by me and Tim, Elon, or Richard Trumpet, or 96.1. By the people on social media, on the same space that the song was launched, people are in the comments bawling. They are atting the children's authority and bawling, come and look at this.
2: Whoa, all right.

0: one. Hello, good morning.
1: Oh, they literally just took the words out of my mouth.
2: Okay. Mm.
1: Trumpet, him a question.
2: Mm.
1: Can a 13-year-old girl walk up to you and say those lyrics?
0: If not 13, yeah, yes, she could.
2: She could.
0: Yeah. She could say it.
2: I would run, she.
1: A 13-year-old girl walk up to you and in conversation with you.
0: Oh, no, no, no,
1: tell
0: no.
1: Can you
0: no.
1: do things?
3: No, no, no.
0: No, no, no, no, no. Definitely not.
2: Definitely not.
1: That is my entire point.
2: Yeah.
1: If she goes out on a stage and starts singing like that.
0: That's a big point.
1: Yes.
0: That's a big
1: fine.
0: Point.
1: She's speaking to her, she's speaking to her peers and everything like that. But at the end of the day, they are adults in that whole forum as well.
2: Mm.
1: And they are looking at a young lady sexualizing herself. Not
0: and
1: to
0: we,
1: mention
0: and we
1: my
0: also...
1: previous point as well. What is going to happen to her future? Because she may be the greatest person ever, talented and everything like that, but the stigmata that is going to follow her. For the rest of her life is behind this song.
0: And not to mention the Tusty Rusty who out there watching that video and them.
1: Exactly.
0: All right.
2: Now
0: my
2: imagine.
0: Friend. All right, my friend.
2: Imagine, guys, in closing. Like, I know
0: we have
2: other commitments.
0: Yeah.
2: We are having this discussion in a climate where, now we don't have to follow the world, but just saying what the world's climate is, especially when it comes to entertainment and social media.
0: Mm.
2: We are in a climate right now where world governments are banning social media for people 16 years and
0: that
2: under.
0: That was the discussion for next week. That was for next week.
2: This was for next week.
0: Jamaica,
2: right.
0: And Jamaica is...
2: Jamaica put it forward.
0: Yeah,
2: the UK, Australia.
3: Yeah.
2: Governments worldwide are implementing bans and restrictions on social media for children and teenagers to combat cyberbullying, mental health decline, and exposure to harmful content. Australia and the UK have spearheaded under 16 bans, while several other countries, including France, Canada, and Greece, are also actively legislating age limits. And the reason why, when you go deeper into this, is because social media is distancing, is erasing the line between adults and children.
0: Somebody said that
2: and it's becoming, with AI and all of these things, it's becoming increasingly difficult to separate content and say, well, okay, you can have this on this channel and that channel, because they're hitting your innocent content at the top, and then 3 seconds in, so you're passing the algorithm, they're coming with Kermit, coming with his sword. You understand?
0: All right. Don't tell me about Kermit, Katana.
3: Well, I just...
0: Go ahead, Elon.
3: One of the callers stated that they should have given the song to, like, be a writer.
2: Mm-hmm.
3: I don't think we would have burned down the artist if the artist would get this.
0: Well, they did say a ghostwriter.
3: No, what I mean, Trumpet.
0: Yeah, but I
2: if we find out.
3: If we find out, Trumpet, I think we would have crucified the artist, even if it was the artist who we noticing them kind of thing.
0: Yeah,
3: you know what I mean?
0: Yeah.
3: And Trumpet, you know, just
2: the
3: speaking on this entire
2: it.
3: Thing, you know, you never know, because at the end of the day, somebody could take a thing and not knowing is that 13-year-old write that song, and he could say he write it.
2: You know, the 13-year-old could be bringing it to them.
3: Anyways, talent is talent.
0: Right.
2: And she is talented.
0: Very.
3: You see the same way how we trying to narrow down age and all these things?
2: Mm-hmm.
3: This is the same way how I feel about the cartoon and all these things where they're trying to paint this narrative in terms of the LGBTQ, the people them and them and the business world, people so afraid to speak about.
2: Mm.
3: These is the initiatives that we have to pay attention to too, because Trumpet, we can't ignore what we grew up knowing is not what our children are
0: exposed to
3: know
0: now
3: in terms
0: correct.
3: Of what is the
0: correct.
3: Right. Because you have, imagine small man coming out telling you now, daddy, I like my partner in school in that way because that is what I seen on cartoon.
0: Correct. How, because that's what that it
3: means. So if we're trying to narrow down this trumpet,
2: double-sided point too.
3: You understand?
0: And, no, but that's why I asked about the editing of songs and the movies. That's why I asked the person that, don't we have a social responsibility? So we have no social responsibility.
2: Especially when the argument is raised of, well, this one was be singing that, and that one was be singing that, and them children listening it anyway. Yes, but it have time and place is the wrong thing, but you go understand what I'm saying. Because at the end of the day, yes, it have movies with violence, sex, and all of these things in it. But if that end up in Sesame Street, would you still say, but look, it have cartoon that with that, and it have this and that and that. It's not for Sesame Street.
0: You see, when he come out with the AR and just that.
2: Ernie not supposed to be pulling his sword for Big Bird.
0: All right.
2: Okay.
0: We're getting to birthdays. I just want to read this last comment that this person sent, because people saying that we're not reading some of the messages. And she said, good morning, guys. Are we encouraging

0: child soft porn? As a society, we need to think about it deeper. Yes, it is child soft porn is what this person is saying. All right, let's get to birthdays. I had
1: similar comments here. Yeah.
0: Let's get to birthdays, Elon. So let's get one for our birthday and let's go.
1: Smalley Gill.
2: The numbers don't lie.
0: You were saying Smalley Gill.
1: Smalley Gill, you're talented.
0: Very.
1: If you're listening, mommy, you're listening. Mommy, we're not against all you.
0: Nope.
1: Right?
0: I want her to win.
1: Be the greatest. The Lord knows we need great talent like that. We just have little questions about the direction. We understand your mission, but we have a little questions about the direction. If Smalley is looking for music, I know she could write. If she wants access to other writers and people to help, call the camp. We in your corner.
2: The birthday song and birthday shouts inside one morning show. Do you want to brighten up someone's birthday? WhatsApp the person's name, number, and some information for us to prank them to 799-9696.

0: got the light on the picture and not seeing.
1: Which one? The first one?
0: The first picture, yeah.
1: All right. Right,
0: put some names. Ooh, this headphone's expensive. Let me put this down.
1: I look at the demon, bro. Remember no big man thing?
0: That headphone, I pick up that headphone. Yeah, feel like I pick up a front end, you know?
1: Daddy, let me tell you something. You see if I get a headphone to that guilty pleasure. See, on a Sunday, the cast off, you know? I put like that, hey, headphones? Boy. I don't even know why, man.
0: Anyway.
1: Nah, boy, that, yeah.
0: Headphones, right? That good headphones. You turn on the wrong one for Elon. Birthday, yeah. Right, so what's the first name? The first name is something Figaro.
1: By the way, before we, Mommy said that she listened to all the views from all the callers and all the comments.
0: Hi, Mommy.
1: Right? So Mommy's listening and she said she got all the views and the comments.
0: All right.
2: No problem, nice.
0: Yeah, once again, Mommy, we're not against all it. We're just trying to find the best way forward. Because small girl deserve it.
1: She does. Mommy and that's why it. I think should be the What's that
3: mommy
1: say?
3: Mommy look good.
1: All right.
0: Elon, Mommy say you look lovely too.
3: Mommy look good. Mommy all right. Good.
1: Okay, let me get to this bit. Yeah. What you say? You can see the name? Oh, the light shine on the name.
0: What is that, stepdaddy? What, Elon?
1: Sir. I think I've seen.
0: Love your mother.
1: Thanks for telling me now, Karen.
0: Yeah.
1: Right?
0: Wizard. Doom, doom, doom, oh, boy. Boom. Huh. It's all about the birthday.
1: Same thing, Chelsea.
0: I wanna get the party down. Yeah. I think it looking like Nigel to me.
1: It looks so too, but it was also looking like Angel.
0: It looked like Angel too.
1: Yeah,
0: it could be Angel or Nigel. So the lady that sent in the birthday request for Figaro.
1: I got it.
0: You got it?
1: Right name, Mail.
0: Mail. Excellent. Let's go. I trumpet, so is that he having a function trumpet. Is the caterer? I fed up be the caterer though. I want to be something else. I fed up be the caterer.
1: You know long me near busy too? Nah, busy tone twice.
0: Busy tone twice?
1: Yes.
0: Aye, aye, aye. Happy birthday to Nigel Figaro. Yes, happy birthday to you from Camille. Oh, you have a nice walk day, boy. Big up you and the whole tutor crew. Nice. Happy birthday, my brother. Yeah. We tried, Camille. We tried. Didn't work. All right, let me see the next. Next one? Second one. We're sorry.
1: Incoming calls to this number has been restricted, so you know what's going on for the birthday. You know what?
0: It's our tool shed. It's our tool shed.
1: Well, you get me mad. That response.
0: Is that
1: see you and Elon, boy.
3: Can you all mash up the thing?
1: Well, you get me mad.
3: I press this hot Q.
0: Hot Q.
1: All right, so the both numbers, we can get through to the both numbers. Let me see if it have any more here. Oh, serious, boy, this is buddy.
3: I get my name on.
0: Who buddy?
3: You know what I'll call him?
1: What, where's it called?
3: Hydro, boy.
1: Hydro?
3: Hydro.
1: Hydro, all right.
3: If you take him in good, he's like a little Hydro, man.
1: Happy birthday to Hydro.
3: Hydro.
0: Yeah.
1: We have another
3: watch
1: out. We can call him. Yeah, give me your
3: name. Come on, man. He's pulled?
1: Hey, come on.
0: Who's my cousin?
1: Yeah.
3: He
0: my cousin. He had to pull.
1: Wow.
3: He's gone.
1: Hey,
3: family.
0: 500.
1: Yeah.
3: See ya.
0: Enterprise.
3: It makes sense.
1: Yeah, it does.
3: Hi, Joe. You see what I call him? Hi, Joe. Hi, Joe. If you're coming in.
0: Tell me how to come now because it's Nigel.
3: Yeah. He gone. Hey, boy. Dan. Yeah.
0: Give me first name. Give me first name. Keon.
3: Ask him if Dan call him. Dan, tell him I call him.

0: pulling.
1: He pulling, buddy.
0: Joe pulling right now, I'm telling you. Joe pulling. On the off the trumpet, he's high out his misery, boy. Trumpet, he's seen that phone. Bum, ba, bum, bum. He's seen that phone ringing trumpet and he's high.
2: Oh, yeah.
0: Seeing clouds right now. Joe bum, is up ba, still.
3: We're sorry. Mm-mm. The number you have that.
4: Yeah, so happy birthday to Keon.
1: All the thing, more. All yeah, the.
4: Hold on.

0: you learn your know your car to go.
1: That's nice. That's nice.
2: No, I
1: tell you.
2: Yeah, but
1: tell you. Yeah, but tell you. Yeah, but tell you. Yeah, but tell you. Yeah, but tell you. Yeah, but tell you. Yeah, but tell
0: you. Yeah, but tell
1: you. Yeah, but tell you. Yeah, but tell you. Yeah,
2: but
1: tell you. Yeah, but
3: Hello, good morning.
1: Hello, good morning.
3: Hi.
1: Hi, I'm trying to get on to Alana, please.
3: Speaking. Hi.
1: Hi. I got a number from a friend. You do the facials and stuff?
3: Yes, I do.
1: All right. How much for a facial?
3: It depends on what skin concerns you have.
1: Well, you know, a little bit of dry skin. But you only do facials or?
3: No, it's a full service day spa. So we do from facials, we do waxing, body scrubs, massages, manis and pedis.
1: What about balls?
3: What about what?
1: Balls.
0: All right, Sky, happy birthday. Happy birthday, Sky.
1: I'm out here in football.
0: But you know what? World Cup. You get catch!
1: We finally get your girl!
0: You get girl!
1: I hold my nose!
0: Yes!
1: And good!
2: Yeah, well, actually, I should go on straight and straight business voice.
0: One time!
1: Business voice!
0: She can recuperate one time! I love it! I love it! Hey! Here we catch you. I think it was your niece. Your niece gave me all the information. She told me exactly what to do, what name to call you, everything.
4: Mara!
0: Yes! Yes, we catch you. So after all these years.
2: You want the bottom of my gun?
0: Oh.
2: So what I'm trying to tell you, I fed up on here, but I started to get
0: through. Guys, let me tell you why it happened.
2: Guys, like they don't want me to tell you happy birthday again.
0: No, I will tell you why that happened.
4: But you know they're fighting us a long time.
0: Let me tell you something.
2: Are you watching, you know, Shellan?
4: You know, Shellan.
2: But they cannot separate us. They can try.
0: Yeah, but you need...
2: Shellan, you can try. But you cannot do it. You cannot do it.
0: You cannot do it. You're sounding like the MP for Pleasantville. Calm down. Right?
2: Nice. Can
0: you tell me what they're
2: saying? Eat
0: it off my mic.
2: My mic off
0: now. Stay put.
1: He don't want me to talk to nobody.
0: All right, good.
1: He turn off everybody, Mike.
0: Right. Sing for right. We have a song for you.
1: Three,
0: good?
1: Four.
4: Wait a minute.
1: I 3, 4,

0: is your birthday today. Look how long we waiting to finally get through and prank you.
1: Happy birthday to you. Glad you get catch.
2: And yes, I do wax men as well.
3: Serious.
4: Yeah. Hey, Sky, them fellas afraid to wax.
3: How much for a front to back?
1: What?
3: A front to back.
4: Might pay about a 550 or 600.
3: A 550?
2: It is not 550.
4: How much you paying now?
3: How much
2: it? It is not 550. It's 300.
1: 300? Yes. Daddy, you coming out Chinese. So you.
3: It's by the pump.
4: Drive it.
1: You greeted mama with that shiny.
4: Drive it, boy.
3: Hold on, Elon. It's by the pong.
1: Oh, we reach by the pong.
3: How much pong I saw they have?
1: All right,
3: more pong.
1: All right. Guys, Sky, enjoy your day, all right?
3: The bigger the sordi.
1: Take care. Daddy, what you doing, boy?
3: Ask it.
1: You done fix up this
4: deep. It's pong a football you play, though.
1: Yeah, boy, the dog. He don't say it's World Cup, so I want to bring my balls by you. So what?
4: Clean them.
1: All right. Anyhow. Now I had to go and say

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0: second and third place prizes. 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
3: The Trinidad and Tobago Unified Teachers Association, TUTA, has rejected the new timeline for teachers to receive back pay. TUTA President Crystal Ashe also accused the government of repeatedly failing to honor its financial commitments. As a consequence, he has called on teachers across the nation to withdraw all services outside their strict job descriptions. The response comes as government's recent mid-year budget review disclosed that educators would not receive their outstanding back pay until fiscal 2027.
2: Police arrested a Claxton Bay man after officers seized over 60 cannabis plants during Operation Steady Guard. Acting on information, officers proceeded to a residence at Ben Winchester Street, Mango Village, Claxton Bay, where a search was conducted. They discovered a makeshift greenhouse on the western side of the property. Further checks led to the discovery of over 60 cannabis plants at various stages of growth, planted in containers of different sizes. A 33-year-old man was arrested in connection with the find.
3: Apple plans to raise the prices of its products as the cost of the memory chips it uses has surged. Tim Cook, Apple's outgoing chief executive, told the Wall Street Journal that price increases were unavoidable as the situation around memory chips had become unsustainable. He did not say when prices would raise or which products would be affected. It's also unclear whether the price hikes will affect the iPhone 18, which is expected to be launched in September.
2: Pop star Lil Nas X has said he's doing much better and feels less fear in his heart after a mental health episode that culminated in his arrest last August. In a 3-minute video statement, the musician shared that he had been in rehab for a few months, after which he returned home to Atlanta to be with his family. It was the first major update since last summer, when he was charged with attacking Los Angeles police officers after being found walking the streets in his underwear.
3: And in more World Cup news, England won their opening FIFA World Cup fixture for the third tournament running, thanks to a brilliant brace from Harry Kane, and second-half goals by Jude Bellingham and substitute Marcus Rashford. A chaotic first half brought 4 goals, with England twice leading through 2 Kane strikes and Croatia responding through Martin Baturina and Pita Musa. The three Lions prevailed thanks to a strong second half display, rewarded by goals at either end of it by Bellingham and Rashford.
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2: Hey folks, thanks for your patience. 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AC is giving us some trouble. 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And so is the entertainment. 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We are aware.
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2: 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We are going to have to deplane.
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1: See, Daddy always used to say, you ain't too happy.
2: You're like mine.
3: He never used to say that.
4: Daddy never used to say that.
5: Edgy never said that, boy.
4: Edgy never said that?
5: Edgy never said that.
3: Richard, you see, you ain't too happy.
5: No.
3: You like mine,
5: Nah, Edgy never said
3: that. I don't tell him
5: that,
3: Richard.
5: Nah, Edgy never said that, boy. You never say that.
4: Your father had a deep voice like you, too.
5: Yeah, deep voice.
4: True?
5: Yeah.
4: Yeah? He was, what is this man name again?
5: I know who you're talking about.
4: Forget about
5: you. Yeah, the man with the God voice. Yeah. Yeah, them kind of tunes. Yeah, them kind of
4: Earl something. You have a Earl face.
5: Earl some.
4: Gossip Jr. or something.
5: Someone of them. You know what?
4: Cedric Norton.
5: Someone of them. Anyhow, talking about someone of them.
4: Where are they?
5: That's like we ain't making sense at all. Anyhow.
4: We are. Oh.
5: James Earl Jones.
4: James Earl Jones.
5: That's the name, yeah. Man.
4: James. I wonder if they know what to do after they hear that song though, without me saying that. They're supposed to know by now.
5: By now they should, yeah.
4: By now they're supposed to know. Okay. Where's that number again, jumping?
5: 6289336.
4: Aye, aye, aye.
5: The carry
4: number.
5: That is it.
4: 6289336.
5: Can you do a wish for me, please, Trumps?
4: No.
5: Oh, anything it... for you, Sharice, no scene. Oh, anniversary.
4: Yes, I seen it right there.
5: Oh,
4: we can do it together. Pause. Happy 27th anniversary going out to the A-Gods.
5: Congratulations.
4: Yes, to June and the boss man himself.
5: Yes, I.
4: Happy, happy, happy anniversary.
5: Love. Hello, good morning.
6: Hello, good morning.
5: Yes, you're calling to get a name on the list?
6: Yes, I am.
5: All right, stay on the line.
4: Hello. Oh, this is where I jump in and tell them what's going on. Guys, this Father's Day, score the virtual World Cup goal and win on Ojo. The grand prize winning dad and his guests are heading to the beautiful Cara Hotels. Yes, the beautiful Cara Hotels for two fantastic all-inclusive nights. That also gets a 55-inch TV. And we have prizes for second place and third place, even though all daddies should be in first place. Don't worry. The first place prize coming with a second place and a third place too, all right? It's easy to qualify. It's easy. I will surely just know. I'm going to meet my brother. Yeah. I'm going to tell my partner here. We'll show you exactly how easy it is to qualify. We don't make things hard over here on the Ojo. Pause. Right? Yeah, we don't do that at all, guys. All you got to do is just whenever the announcer signals the goal, right? And you hear that goal. Go, go, go. Goal! Like that. Then you simply do this.
5: Hello, good morning.
7: Hi, good morning.
5: You're calling to get a name on the list?
7: Yes, I am.
5: All right, hold on.
4: Excellent. Now, guys, here's equal opportunity, right? So just because you heard a lovely young lady on the phone there, you know what she is doing? She is qualifying for her dad, right? Because, or she's qualifying for her children's father. She's qualifying for a dad because guess what? Only dads could win. But the ladies are welcome to call in and nominate that daddy, all right? Even if he's not a father, you could nominate somebody who is and just make sure that their name goes down on our qualification list. However, you can only qualify once for the entire promotion on all our frequencies combined. That's 96 number 1, star 947, and of course, 107.7, right? On the day though, on the day of the draw, we only choosing 3 Ojo dads to score virtual World Cup goals to win the prizes. Speaking of 3 trumpet, how much we get so far? Play the song now. You ain't even had to play the song. Hello?
5: Hello?
8: Morning.
9: Yeah, Rastafari calling for the little competition, right?
8: Oh. Morning, same here.
9: Yeah, we are.
4: Yeah, we right there.
9: You're calling for the competition, right?
8: Yeah.
4: Alright, hold on.
8: Right. Yeah,
4: you see, so that's 1, 2, 3, guys. That's it for us for today. But you can qualify tomorrow. You can continue to qualify in other shifts going out for the whole Let me see here. Oh, the sponsors, yes. We can't.

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1: I ain't in your beats and you ain't in mine. Yeah, we both outside. 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
1: Ah, my gosh. Well, guys, you heard the gentleman. This is your favorite segment, the One Morning Show Ultimate Throwback, all courtesy Digicel. So, guys, I needed to turn up that volume right now in that vehicle. Whether you're on the bus route, you're heading up the road from San Fernando, down in the Southland, Point 14. Whether you're from Digo Martin, you on the Audrey Jeffers right now, you're a little bit late for work and rain falling. Slow down before you go down. But don't slow down your energy. Don't slow down your vibe. Do not slow down your spirit. Because you see, today, Elon, we are going to deal with the soca. It is a long weekend. You have been working since Monday morning, and now it's time for you to let go. Time to release right now. So on the count of three, Elon, give me true number. Tune in the life. Let me go.
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0: Hey, Tiny Best Remix and Ever Remix. 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
1: You know, you have a singer tune.
0: I want to hear.
1: You want to hear the tune?
0: I want to hear the tune. Ladies and gentlemen, Elon Baker.

0: cougar.
1: Oh no, Miss Lady, that is not a pussy.
2: You can play one of them cats now?
0: Talk to them, Milo.
2: It have one of them normal kind of tigers.
0: Mm-hmm.
2: But if your tiger does bite, especially in this weather, tiger in a kind of tame way.
0: Uh-huh.
2: But don't tell me nobody here riding that tiger. Don't tell me that.
0: Oh, come on.

0: I can play one for them up on the hill.
1: I need you to do it.
0: Let me play one for them up on the hill.
1: I need you to do it right now, you know. I'm gonna get that tune. Hey.

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1: Tell me.
0: Tell them. Say it in the door, man.
1: Don't lie.
0: Don't lie.
1: It has some pretty pipers, let's call them.
0: Pretty pipers.
1: You're pretty, yeah, but you don't have.
0: Correct.
1: Nothing wrong with that.
0: Nothing wrong with that.
1: But you see, if you're pretty and you don't have, learn to rest.
0: Learn to... I don't want you to take that one. Yeah, well, I ain't judge. Yeah. But they have a brick scenario. Put a two girl in a taxi. Here it is. Check.

0: weather.
1: However.
0: The weather.
1: The weather.
0: The weather.
1: Aha. Warm Tate.
0: Is weathering.
1: It is weathering. Stormy.
0: It's stormy. And sometimes the tide gets high. And the whales and the dolphins draw closer to the tide. So I realize that the weather is weathering.
1: Yes.
0: So that means the dolphins are outside.
1: Dolphins outside.
0: The whales are outside.
1: Whales are outside.
2: Calling all deep sea divers. It's time to...
1: Where the dolphin is?
2: Deep sea divers. It's time to splash. You came to be a swimmer, say that you'll never drown.
1: Come on, man. Hey, you ever see a dolphin that can't swim? Hey, you know, you ever see a dolphin who can't swim? Like that dolphin that's starfish?
0: The weather.
1: It's
0: weathering.
1: Out there.
0: So, I don't know if you know any dolphins by chance?
1: I know a few.
0: You know any whales?
1: I know a few. Orcas.
0: You know those whales that, the whales are those are the biggest in the ocean, sir.
1: In the world.
0: You know, if you, in the world.
1: Yeah.
0: Once you have that whale energy.
1: You have big energy.
0: And you can spring water from the top.

0: not discriminate over here. Say who not playing? We not watch waist, not face. Yeah, why?
1: Boy, man whining on anything. Woman whining on anything.
0: Hey, yeah, you know, come on.
1: On anything.
0: Woman whining on anything.
2: Bring it to you.
0: Ladies and gentlemen, DJ Sellers making sure you enjoy your morning, all right?

0: Everybody's giving.
1: Well, that's a CCC. That bumper is bumper.
0: Let your uncle and tell me about steam.
1: Yes. It's the master. And share money too, eh?
0: See.
1: What time?
2: Tuesday, I'm going to do our yesterday.
0: They juve tune.
1: They juve tune.
0: They time it when trumpet play with ballers and so.
1: Ah!

0: I want to big up Smalley this morning still.
1: Big up Smalley.
0: Right?
1: Mm.
0: Because that's how he has learned from those mistakes.
1: It's a learning process.
0: It's a learning process. You wouldn't always get it correct one time.
1: Yeah.
0: Even the greats.
1: Yeah.
0: Right?
1: Yes.
0: So Smalley?
1: Smalley.
2: I am an artist, but I am also an artist.
1: Go on your way, Smalley.

0: They are
1: playing it fair. This weekend here, I'm playing it fair.
2: All right.
3: Every time I get a woman,
2: what does happen?

0: Like that digital thing that taking somebody customer today. You need to switch to digital. Bigger and better. How the song I like Bonzo.
1: I really like the, a friend doesn't speak about it enough.
0: Well,
1: I really like the piece.
0: The piece.
1: Is that piece going on in the place?
0: I love the piece.
1: And we doesn't highlight it.
0: Yeah.
1: Big enough though.
0: Yeah.
1: Right?
0: Yeah.
1: The painting is, that's narrative. All right, it's done up.
0: Yeah.
1: Damage done.
0: Yeah.
1: But big up to the piece. The piece nice, the place nice, everybody can go

0: unemployed people now. Your man minding you, your girl minding you.
1: Carnival, oh, I love you.
0: We still love you.
1: And I know that you love me too. But some things.
0: And we need you to be on.

0: I love you. I know that you love me too, but some things just won't.
1: I appreciate you, lad, because you know June.

0: I feel to spread some love this morning.
1: Spread it, my brother.
0: Just plenty love now.
1: Spread it.
0: Right?
1: Yeah.
0: This morning, just text somebody and tell them, hey, I love you.
1: I love you. Simple so. Text somebody, I love you. Let me go, hey,

0: Don't pay any feelings.
1: Huh?
0: Don't pay any feelings.
1: Mood. Oh God.
2: Aye, aye, aye. Oh, me start to cry anyway. Soca does make me cry, man.

0: Jesus.
1: My Lord. Oh boy. Take old boy for now. Take him out for now. He gonna come back in. Is he so?
0: We have to leave with it.
1: We have to deal with it.
0: But Karen. I think we just really take for granted what we just do on our morning now.
1: Yeah, boy.
0: So, as I say, just message somebody and just tell them, hey, love, I love you.
1: Boy. Love you, boy.
0: You know what I mean? Because I think we just take for granted. I'm going to block the live a little bit.
1: I'm going to prolong the music.
0: We just take for granted sometimes. Like, you don't know what somebody else is going through.
1: No, boy.
0: But you want people to have some grace with you when you go through your journeys.
1: Yeah.
0: But if you keep that same energy.
1: Yeah.
0: And you know that kind of, just take that into consideration that, yo, when last somebody tell you, I love you.
1: Love you, boy. For no reason.
0: Like, for no reason. Like, you ain't want nothing.
1: Mm-mm.
0: Because, I mean, right now.
1: Unsolicited.
0: Yeah, because a lot of parents came from broken homes.
1: Yeah.
0: And they're still making broken homes.
1: Yeah. So hurt people.
0: So hurt people. But this morning, I really want to have you to know.
1: Nah.
0: But just message somebody. It don't even have to be a family.
1: Mm.
0: It could be a friend. It could be a coworker. It could be somebody next day in a taxi right now.
1: Somebody need to hear those four letters from you this morning. L-O-V-E. Let me start to share.
0: Talata!
1: Up in the air.

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1: Nah, Junior. 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
0: True?
1: Mm-mm.
0: All right. 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
1: 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You mean the Yuma ladies drinking the free Prosecco?
0: Tim, you know birds have a feather. 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

let's get the party started. 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
1: Oh, yes.
2: 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Dad also gets a 55-inch TV. 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It's easy to qualify. When the announcer signals the goal, three times per shift from 6 a.m. to 6 p.m. Just call and qualify. On the day of the draw, 10 qualifiers will be chosen. The first three Ojo dads to score virtual World Cup goals will win the prizes. You can only qualify once for the entire promotion across all our frequencies combined. 961 WeFM, Star 947 HD, and 107.7 Music for Life. You must be a dad to win. Score a World Cup goal and win on Ojo. 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
1: Listen, good morning. Time's just about 9:43 a.m. and these are the stories that are trending in this hour, brought to you by Ojo World. Prime Minister Kamala Pasabi says has responded to the Media Association of Trinidad and Tobago call for Guardian Media to address the recent resignation of senior investigative journalist Joshua Simongal amid allegations of ethical failings and compromised editorial independence. In a statement on X, the Prime Minister said that GML is a weapon used to smear and destroy individuals, businesses, and organizations. She added, it is a shameless organization motivated by the sick, insatiable greed of those who economically exploit the country behind the scenes. Meanwhile, Kaya Seeley was granted bail of $700,000 to cover all charges without any objection from the prosecution after she appeared before Master Nazira Ali in the Tunapuna North B Court yesterday. Conditions for her bail include that she is to reside at her mother's address in Charlefleur and notify the prosecution at least a week in advance whether she's seeking medical treatment outside the country.

0: Prosecution confirmed that it had testimonies from at least 30 witnesses. TNTech has confirmed that a protected list does exist, which is used to protect certain named customers from disconnection for outstanding arrears. In a statement, TNTech added that the list was intended to protect important public institutions such as government ministries and departments, state enterprises, other public authorities, and foreign embassies. It also noted that during the period of 2015 to 2025, the list was expanded to include certain government ministers, members of parliament, and companies from the private sector. There's no published policy, procedure, or criteria pertaining to the protected list. Ukraine launched hundreds of drones this morning targeting more than a dozen Russian regions, including Moscow, where they struck an oil refinery sending plumes of black smoke into the air over the Russian capital. Russia's Ministry of Defense said the country's defenses destroyed some 555 drones in the early morning hours. About 180 of those were shot down as they approached Moscow. And lastly, in some sport, Ghana scored a dramatic 1-0 victory over Panama in their opening World Cup Group L clash in Toronto last night. Caleb Yerenki bundled in the winning goal in the fifth minute of stoppage time, sending thousands of Ghanaians in Canada's largest city into a frenzy. Both sides largely struggled to penetrate chances in the first half after Panama striker Cecilio Waterman's second-minute attempt was steered away by outstretched Ghana goalkeeper Lawrence Atizigi. The Black Stars didn't attempt a shot on goal through the first half. And those are some of the stories that are trending in the summer, brought to you by Ultra World.
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2: this. Let's go. Spread them cheeks, let me see that. Shake that like you out of control. That thing to your throat gets sore. Bend it on down, put your face on the floor. That to your legs can't stand. High freak, put the world in a hand.

0: I'm still going to take three names for the Father's Day promotion. Well, Father's Day is Sunday, so I will be assuming the draw is today. That's tomorrow's a holiday as well. I'm also going to take some names. Well, I have to get a winner. I've got some fruiter to give away, a fruiter hamper. So if you know you want some fruiter for the kiddies, or maybe even yourself to watch your football with, you have to stick around. Yeah, I'll do that when we come back. I also have a message from First Retail. 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

0: second and third place prizes. 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
0: Boy!
1: Man born a soldier.
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0: 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To Friday!
1: Find you see me a cleanest. 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
0: one thing about the Ojo family. 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

0: And you see the talkers of them? 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Listen, boy. 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Let me look the wake up the radio, now, boy. It's the Friday. 96 number one. Tell some lick, boy. Go bad up here, hey!
1: Feel so your bad, take on me bank robber. 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
0: the. I want to make up the wee rich family, boy.
1: Answer your camp, brother. 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
0: Right now, we're going on peace in the city, boy. 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
1: Man from 90s, Machiavelli make you know what
0: happened. If we feel the turn it on, we does the turn it on.
1: Like 7-6.
0: A guarantee.

0: You know how long the real bad man them want dance and can't dance. 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I will say dancers. Hello.
1: When Ninja Man say, 19 Pickney, 20 Baby Mother, real bad man.
0: Chicken and beer. 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

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So if any boss or any community leader listening right now, send out the SOS. 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

0: 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Me don't play them that game again. Furthermore, you see all them man and them who wearing argent. 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
1: talk to them the real way.
0: Careful enough. 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

0: I hear all kind of argument just now. 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What I didn't hear. It's about who didn't score yesterday.
1: Footballers play on the day, that you might not.
0: And the day was yesterday.
1: It does happen, it does happen.
0: I hear about all the red wrong and wrong Jericho wall.
1: It does happen, it does happen. The side defend good. The side defend good. He gets some chances and he didn't get through. It have a whole Daisy, it have a whole World Cup to go. So I have no problem.
0: No, let's not change. Let's not change. You said yesterday.
1: The World Cup starting.
0: Right.
1: And it started. You feel I changed my mind. My side didn't lost.
0: So you can't come now and say, well, it has plenty more to go.
1: No, it has plenty to go in terms of the it's goal
0: a head
1: scoring.
0: Start or going on?
1: I never, up to now, I didn't say Cristiano Ronaldo coming to score a hat trick tomorrow. I didn't say that, or today. I didn't say.
0: Yes, you did say he was going to light any place, though.
1: Well, no, yeah. I never said that. I just Portugal on my side, you know.
0: You did.
1: I cooled the little draw, man. I cooled the little draw. As long as me and Loss.
0: And you realize yourself, you want to start the next game?
1: Yeah.
0: Okay.
1: Yeah.
0: You're going along with that shit, boy.
1: Yeah, the wingers, the wingers. They had to change the wingers on them. He didn't start with an explosive team.
0: But you have no... Where you going to play with again?
1: What do you mean? No, the youth man will come on. Coin Sao, whatever his name is. It's Liao, all of them.
0: Sao?
1: Yeah, and Liao. When them came on, the whole game changed. The whole game changed. Bruno, Bernardo Silva is a more... He's a more conscious control the game. How they could put you on the wing. That the same thing was going on Real Madrid the other day. They starting.
0: But what did they rest Ronaldo and
1: Nah. You can't rest Ronaldo, but you're crazy. Why you didn't rest Messi?
0: But score a hat trick.
1: Yeah, he must score a hat trick because the players playing for he. Yeah. Everybody here didn't swell. And then too, look who all they play. All they, it had no defense. It come like a lot of training there. As some training goes again.
0: Better side than thing.
1: On paper. On paper. On paper.
0: If all the car beat that side.
1: Watch, gotta be real. It come like me and you in terms of entertainment and paper to go say, boy, he have plenty, he have more service than me. He think but really you ain't better than me. And they're saying, but they go say, you know, think he about 55 passes.
0: Yeah,
1: he went to college.
0: Talk about who have an all white.
1: Nah.
0: And who going by
1: fence later. No.
0: And who can
1: no.
0: do this and that is not my forte, that is not my lane.
1: And that is what I'm telling you.
0: Right?
1: And that's what I tried to tell you.
0: Cristiano Lane is scoring goals and like he can't even do that.
1: Yeah,
0: here.
1: But how you going to score goals if you're not getting service?
0: You have to make the thing happen, brother.
1: You have to
0: lead your team from in front and make it a music captain.
1: Oh, all right.
0: And then you're
1: that's what I'm telling you. That's what I don't argue with you, know, because all
0: this
1: is biased.
0: I'm a square
1: ball
0: for you.
1: Yeah, he was unlucky.
0: I let things score. But he's greedy.
1: He greedy. So the man ain't in the back of here then. He's one of them owl. He's a owl. He's a owl. How you know the man say leave?
0: They just shoot
1: at them. Real dread boy. All they seeing that. All I see from home, boy.
0: Man,
1: but you was in the stadium, boy. Watch out. Let's really haters. That's why I know. Hey, I know about all boy.
0: You could have left him.
1: Hey, all these real Cristiano Ronaldo haters, boy.
0: That's the problem with you.
1: Real haters, boy.
0: Chapter that's no verse. Ladies and gentlemen, boys and girls.
1: World Cup now start. Yesterday.
0: Apparently it's supposed to start yesterday.
1: And I'm standing up on that.
0: It ain't happening. I ain't seen it happening.
1: I'm standing up on that. It now start.
0: Virginia and them, they gonna make it.
1: They didn't have a my players who supposed to really perform didn't have a good game. And it has happened. You'll get it right.
0: You see, you saw Mr. 297. I want you and all who called yesterday. I was back in Tommy. Don't be silent now.
1: But we lost, sir. But what madness is it? But you could ask, you could swear we lost.
0: My draw come like I lost.
1: What, we ain't qualified? We ain't come out of the group?
0: Three points. So there are 3 points here, never won.
1: That is how it does happen. It does happen like that. That is how it does go. That is how it does go. That is football. That is sports on the whole.
0: Continue to play like that. Disney?
1: Yeah, well, I hope my secrets go hat-trick whole World Cup. I sure that side them winning the World Cup. I sure.
0: Yeah, I heard that.
1: If Argentina, I changed my name if Argentina win the World Cup.
0: I heard that too.
1: Nah.
0: I still have voice not safe. Let's, I'll find it for the next
1: one. The only reason why Argentina win the World Cup, as we said, Messi is FIFA princess.
0: Here we go again.
1: The whole of the media, the whole of social media showing you, Messi stand up on a man foot before he scored a hat-trick. Stand up on the man. From his calves go straight down to
0: him. Before the hat-trick. During the hat-trick.
1: Well, don't matter what. Don't matter. But if... But FIFA, they do what they're supposed to do, VAR and them thing, you would have never been there to score a trick.
0: Messi scoring a hat trick, whether he foul the man or didn't foul the man, have nothing to do with Cristiano Ronaldo going out there.
1: Right. And what we do...
0: Tools down himself.
1: Nah, he never tools down himself. That is not true.
0: That pants
1: that
0: is
1: not
0: wrong.
1: True. That is not true. He didn't get any service.
0: Give that boy a Pampers.
1: Yeah.
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0: 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The Unified Teachers Association has rejected a new timeline for teachers to receive back pay. Tutor President Christelle Ashe has also accused the government of repeatedly failing to honor its financial commitments. As a consequence, he has called on teachers across the nation to withdraw all services outside its strict job descriptions. The response comes as the government's recent mid-year budget review disclosed that educators would not receive the outstanding back pay until fiscal 2027. Meanwhile, the Water and Sewage Authority has said that it has intensified its campaign against vandalism and theft of critical infrastructure as a 42-year-old man has appeared in court after being charged with receiving stolen goods. The charge, which was laid by Sergeant attached to the Wassa Police Unit, relates to the theft of 14 lengths of ductile double flange pipes belonging to Wassa, valued at approximately $189,000. Bail was granted in the sum of $240,000 with a surety. Meanwhile, U.S. President Donald Trump and Iran's Masoud Pezeshkian have signed an initial deal to end the war. As part of the 14-point memo, further talks to reach a final agreement will take place over the next 60 days, during which the Strait of Hormuz will reopen. And Apple plans to raise the prices of its products as the cost of the memory chips it uses has surged. Tim Cook's Apple outgoing chief executive told the Wall Street Journal that price increases were unavoidable as the situation around memory chips had become unsustainable. He did not say when prices would rise or which products would be affected. It is also unclear whether the price hikes will affect the iPhone 18, which is expected to be launched in September. And England won the opening FIFA World Cup fixture for the third tournament running thanks to a brilliant brace from Harry Kane and second half goals by Jude Bellingham and substitute Marcus Rashford. A chaotic first half brought four goals with England twice leading through two Kane strikes and Croatia responding through Martin Bacirina and Peter Musa. The Three Lions prevailed thanks to a strong second half display rewarded by goals at either end of it by Bellingham and Rashford. 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
0: Fruta, TSD Fruta Freshness.
1: That is what we're talking about. What size fruta comes in for them churn and them? For the lunch bags, for the breaks, for the outings. What size you just buy?
0: Yeah, 200 ml.
1: Ah, that is what we're talking about. Give me three flavors.
0: It's an apple, guava pie, orange.
1: Ah, that's what we're talking about. See you on the line. What's your name, brother?
0: Karen.
1: Yeah, right. I just want some fruit for the kids, all right? See you on the line.

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0: The time is now 10:58 a.m. on a Thursday, short week. Tomorrow's a holiday. 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
2: This Father's Day, score the virtual World Cup goal and win on Ojo. The grand prize winning dad and his guest are heading to the beautiful Cara Hotels for two fantastic all-inclusive nights. Dad also gets a 55-inch TV. We also have second and third place prizes. It's easy to qualify. When the announcer signals the goal, three times per shift from 6 a.m. to 6 p.m. Just call and qualify. On the day of the draw, 10 qualifiers will be chosen. The first three Ojo dads to score virtual World Cup goals will win the prizes. You can only qualify once for the entire promotion across all our frequencies combined. 961 WeFM, Star 947 HD, and 107.7 Music for Life. You must be a dad to win. Score a World Cup goal and win on Ojo. 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
1: Stories trending locally and all over the Ojo world. Police arrested a Glaxamay man after officers seized over 60 cannabis plants during Operation Steady Guard. Acting on information, officers proceeded to a residence at Ben Winchester Street and Bengo Village, Glaxamay, where a search was conducted. They discovered a makeshift greenhouse on the western side of the property. Further checks led to the discovery of over 60 cannabis plants at various stages of growth, planted in containers of different sizes. A 33-year-old man was arrested in connection with the find. Meanwhile, the Caribbean could soon move a step closer to establishing its own regional export-import bank as Afreximbank pushes forward a proposed aimed at improving access to development financing across the Caribbean community. The acting chief operating officer of Afreximbank's Caribbean office also said the proposed CARICOM Exim Bank has already been presented to the Council of Foreign Ministers and is now moving through the regional review process. Meanwhile, Jamaica is in discussions with the United States to accept third country deportees, a move that would add the island nation to a growing number of Caribbean countries working with the Trump administration on its immigration agenda. Jamaica's National Security Minister, Dr. Horace Chang, has confirmed that the country signed a memorandum of understanding with the U.S. Department of Homeland Security to accept up to 25 people from countries other than Jamaica every 2 weeks. And pop star Lil Nas X has said that he is doing much better and feels less fear in his heart after a mental health episode that culminated in his arrest last August. In a three-minute video statement, the musician shared that he had been in rehab for a few months, after which he returned home in Atlanta to be with his family. And now that the first round of fixtures of the 2026 World Cup is in the books, it's time to go around the groups again, starting with groups A and B, which include co-hosts Canada and Mexico. After the opening draw with Bosnia, Canada faced Qatar in Vancouver. 3 points would significantly boost the co-hosts' chance of making it out of the Men's World Cup group for the first time in their history. Meanwhile, Mexico already well on their way to the last 32 after their 2-0 win over South Africa. A victory against South Korea could allow Javier Aguirre and his players to focus on the next rounds. Stories are trending locally and all over the Ojo world.
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Hit me up, get your name on the list, so that big draw, which is going to happen soon, and dad can win something for Father's Day. Yeah? So make sure and hit me up.

0: good day.
1: Hello?
0: Yeah, you there?
1: Good day.
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1: How we talking now?
0: Yeah, you're talking. Well, I'm to you. You're far? You're in a cave?
1: Nah. That's some bad internet.
0: All right, cool.
1: Bad service.
0: All right, stay on the line then.

0: 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Yeah, hello.
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0: 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Good day. 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
1: nobody want to take your last spot out.
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1: Yeah, let me put somebody now.
0: All right, no problem.

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0: second and third place prizes. 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When the announcer signals the goal, three times per shift from 6 a.m. to 6 p.m. Just call and qualify. 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

0: second and third place prizes. 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You must be a dad to win. Score a World Cup goal and win on Ojo. 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
2: 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Yeah. Knock us the business with us now.
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1: An investigation is to be launched into the death of a jailed former cop, Raphael Joseph. The prison system issued a statement today saying PC Joseph was found unresponsive in a cell at the Eastern Correctional Rehabilitation Center at around 6:15 a.m. on Wednesday. He was taken to the Arima General Hospital, where he was pronounced dead on arrival. Joseph was arrested last December in connection with narcotics trafficking investigation and was awaiting extradition to the U.S. A bill aimed at restoring and preserving collective bargaining rights for former Petrochan workers is being debated in the House of Representatives at this time after being passed in the upper house on Wednesday. The Miscellaneous Provisions Amendment Bill seeks to recognize Heritage Petroleum and Paria Fuel Trading as Petrochan's successors for purposes of existing collective agreements. The legislation would apply retroactively to December 1st, 2018, following Petrochan's closure, and ensure that agreements negotiated with the former state-owned oil company remain in effect through its successor entities. And the TNT Unified Teachers Association has rejected the new timeline for teachers to receive back pay, accusing the government of repeatedly failing to honor its financial commitments. Tutor President Crystal Ashe has called on teachers across the nation to withdraw all services outside their strict job descriptions after learning this week that outstanding back pay has been delayed until fiscal 2027. Penal businessman Ishwa Gopi has pleaded guilty on two counts of obtaining goods to use of a dishonored check involving the sums of $110,000 and $16,000. Gopi appeared before a Siparia Second Magistrate's Court this week, where he was granted $20,000 bail with a surety. He will be sentenced next week. An Iranian president says Iran's deal with the U.S. shows it did not trade its dignity and independence for any threat or pressure. Late on Wednesday, he and U.S. President Donald Trump signed the initial agreement to end the war. As part of the 14-point document, both sides commit to further talks to reach a final agreement in 60 days and to the reopening of the Strait of Hormuz. So there you have it. That's the news stories trending this hour right here on the board of the Ojo World.
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woosah. 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Flip modes on you quick, got a few sides. 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Yeah, and now every time Drake out, cameras always flashing, trying to put me on the takeout. Crib in Calabasas, man, I caught the safe house. 30 minutes from LA, this is way out. But D-Day, that's where I'm staying. You can hear it in my voice, I'm going way in. Yeah, OB that my brother like a Wayans. 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

cash right here, man. 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That's why I get it first and you get it late. Yeah, OVO sound, man, it's every day. It's Young Money Records, get the record straight.

0: 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Unleash the animal within. 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You know you're studying what to get. Head on to Pizza Hut. 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

0: Wanna pick up the UVA team? 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
1: I'm lost in Trinbago.
0: Pick up the Viking family. The Carinas way in the bush.
1: I'm lost in Trinbago.
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0: get back in the flesh. 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
1: Mama! 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Back to back bangers. Yeah. Here comes Drake Future and Molly Santana. Ran to Atlanta. How summer looking? Back outside, boy.

my friend. Know what I'm saying? Outside is back to what it was, you know what I'm saying? Atlanta, tell you about my run, you know what I'm saying? Ass Pluto Banker 21, you know what I'm saying? I done put up half, what's done is done, you know what I'm saying? Two cars in the back, two in the front, you know what I'm saying? They so down for me, God.

0: guys.
1: Also, don't forget today at 4:35 p.m. to be exact, the Father's Day promotion draw takes place, all right? So, to all those who qualified, remember, have the dads and them listen out for a phone call at that time to participate. I don't want no excuse. I don't want to hear you didn't.

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1: And it's brought to you this hour by the Kiss Baking Company. Former cop Raphael Joseph was found unresponsive in his prison cell early Wednesday morning and was taken to the Arima General Hospital, where he was pronounced dead on arrival. Joseph was arrested last December in connection with a narcotics trafficking investigation and was awaiting extradition to the U.S. The prison service issued a statement today revealing Joseph had been under suicide watch for the past 2 weeks due to the concerns about his mental state. But relatives have raised the concerns about a cover-up. Leader of the Tobago Council of the People's National Movement, Shamfa Kajo-Lewis, has hit back against the Prime Minister's allegation that her name was included on a list of TNTech accounts protected from disconnection for non-payment. At a media briefing today, Kajo-Lewis rejected the claim and said she has never requested to be on any list and has been up to date with the electricity bills for as long as she

0: could remember. On Wednesday, AT&T confirmed the existence of a list, but said while it was initially created for state agencies and foreign embassies, it has been expanded under the former PNM government to include some ministers and parliamentarians. Antigua and Barbuda have strengthened its cybercrime laws, including penalties of up to $1 million and 7 years in prison for failing to provide electronic information requested by law enforcement. The government says the measures will help investigators tackle cybercrime and financial fraud more effectively. And the Caribbean could soon have its own regional export-import bank, with Afrexim Bank advancing a proposal to improve access to development financing across the CARICOM. The proposed CARICOM Exim Bank is already being presented to the Council of Foreign Ministers and is now under regional review. And U.S. President J.D. Vance says the newly signed agreement with Iran is already yielding results, citing the resumption of oil shipments through the Strait of Hormuz, while Iranian president says that the deal preserves Iran's dignity as both the countries commit to further talks aimed at a final agreement within 60 days. So there you have it. That's the news stories trending this hour. And it's all brought to you by The Kiss Baking Company.
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7: Got him.

Lots of games today. The South Africa game. It's locked in at one each in the 83rd minute. Switzerland and Bosnia, they're up at three. Canada and Qatar, they're up at six. Mexico, South Korea, they're on at 9 p.m. tonight. Good games today, man.

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But like Savan. Never know a son for the road in Papan. Can't go a Felicity, can't go Albion. 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

case you don't know. And today is packed with a lot of giveaways. We got Fruitopia. That's coming up in about 10-15 minutes. We got a 30-minute segment for them. We're going to do two giveaways. So two winners today. Then at 4:15, Lucas Zayn. It doesn't stop there. At 5:15, Sensodyne. A Sensodyne giveaway. For those of you with sensitive teeth. And there's the Father's Day draw as well.

0: What's up?
1: Dave Lamy Jr., a.k.a. Shell. He's going to give you the Milo Player of the Day coming up. That's around 4 o'clock.
0: Hardball! Geo! Hey, Linda, what's up? Yeah, man, long time.

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1: Stories trending coming up.
2: Great Springs.
3: Yeah, Luigi. Believe the money. Well, I fly that.
1: 961, it's Soul Joe. Mada, Mada, Mada Drive.

0: again so many pass the loopers, yes? Okay? And he said that even make.
1: Them and them, there's loop and they play new music on. All and.
0: No, plus 16. Yeah, plus everything 16. On plus 16. Yeah. So, yeah. So it's on loop and it's on like chipmunks.
2: Yeah.
0: Yeah. Everybody. They know like some endless gauge. I'll get them out of tempo, but I'll get them all that. Them
1: pulling all.
0: And I don't care if one song is 100 BPM and the next song is 125 BPM, all mixing at plus 16. Okay, so they had to loop.
1: Nobody own a pair of headphones.
0: No, shall. Right now, certain Jamaican artists, they send out when they send out the music pack, it have a regular version that they sing at the regular speed, and it have a sped up version. A chipmunk version. Like that's, and you see plenty on TikTok, and you hear the chipmunk version.
2: Yeah.
0: I don't understand that part of the culture. Like, why would you want to hear somebody sing a song like chipmunks? But,
1: nobody had no headphones king, man. It have a thing in the Serato called sync.
0: Yeah.
1: Yeah, why you telling you?
2: Yeah.
1: Everything coming down the road.
0: Yeah. Nah, not so slow.
1: But you talk pell mell, boy.
3: Yeah, boy.
1: And then you're going to answer at when you see sync, you don't know, he do not know how to play the musical instruments at all.
0: So they're still having a good time in party?
1: Yes,
0: you could tell them to stop shaking their head down there.
1: You remember long time, you used to go in the party, we could drink with little gazoo and 2-3 hours into the fed, we catch a vibe.
2: Mm.
1: But this generation, them come and beam up. You understand? Them high beam on.
2: Damn.
4: Say it loud. Holiday tomorrow.
0: Yeah, holiday tomorrow. And we are real giveaways today. And what? The Father's Day promotion.
1: Well,
0: we supposed to have the
1: today. Had to be today, Father's Day Sunday.
0: Yeah, we had a choosy winner today. All right,
1: I find the Father's Day and no hype, boy.
0: Plus, fathers watching World Cup right now.
2: Yeah,
0: so they're ready in two concerns.
1: But fathers and daddy mothers, they just have a big hype, you know.
0: No, but everybody know that.
2: Yeah, that is it. That
1: fathers,
2: is just
1: they have no hype, boy.
2: That is just what it is, boy. That is what it is.
1: For the week, nobody knocks him. Who you are?
0: Dong.
2: Yeah, but much? Oh, yeah.
0: Dong, you know.
1: Nine as much as you look.
0: Sorry. Child, woman, dog, man.
2: Why is that going so far, man?
1: No, but what you trying to do, man?
0: No, but
1: you're trying to
0: know. But you talk like if you had, you know, you're multiple now. No, like what I mean multiple as in, you know?
1: Well,
0: plethora.
1: Understand what I'm saying.
2: Mm.
1: People who ain't even breed.
0: No, hold on. Where we going with this?
1: Hold on.
0: All right, go.
1: Ultra sanitizing the program, man. Go.
0: Alenia, go.
1: People who you don't have children with, asking you, where are you going for Mother's Day? You had an issue like that.
2: Yeah, true.
1: You had an issue like that.
2: Yeah. I tell you what?
1: Yes. All right, you told me.
2: All right.
1: Right.
0: Told me about that.

0: Wait. You know, I get that too. I forget. I forget I get that too.
1: You lie.
0: Yeah. Oh, she name. I come like your mother, you know, because I be taking care of you. I be feel. I say, wait.
1: The talking down to you.
0: You know, I have to find my tail anymore. I buy something.
1: You buy something anyway. You buy something nice?
0: Nah, not really. Wasn't that nice?
2: Is there anything for Father's Day?
1: You're not going on that one, my scanner pack. Scanner pack.
0: Why watch you make a chew of the whole show here right
1: no,
0: now?
1: No.
3: Ask a general question.
0: No, I will ask a general question too, and I'm going to whole thing going and go off course.
1: No. At some point, where the show grows.
0: I can ask a real best question here right now.
1: Oh, come on, guys.
0: I know this was going here, so I had the question prepared in my head a long time.
1: Guys. Stephen A. Smith, let's done now. But you're looking good for the weekend.
2: Yeah, I know.
0: I think most fathers, who especially ones who live in a home with mamas and kids and them, he just walk peace and quiet, so he's not watching football, you know?
2: That's it.
0: Yeah. I feel like that's all the most you can really do.
1: Not far, me, I want things.
0: Now, the most you can really do. Far, let me see who plays Sunday.
2: You're young still, man.
1: You can say what you want. I want things.
2: That's why you're saying that.
0: And Sunday are big games. Look, that's Spain starting in 1 o'clock. Our father just want a plate of food and rest.
1: Now Sunday kind of easy, you know.
0: What Sunday? Spain, my first Spain game, play? My Belgium second game. Today Europe, my third game.
2: No, boy, that you know that you're real football.
1: Today's the only soft day for the sports.
0: Huh? Yeah, today's soft.
2: Yeah, today kind of.
1: Today not good, boy. Yeah, today not good.
0: Not today, baby, 2-2.
1: Yeah, I tell you.
0: That's okay. No, but I want to see what's going on with Canada too, because Canada's the host. That's when I already see. I ain't about to watch the whole game, but I want to see the result.
1: Yeah. Today not good, boy.
2: What time that game playing?
0: That the game after this one, I believe.
1: Is Mexico, South Korea,
0: next game is Canada, Qatar, and the last game is Mexico, South Korea.
2: South Korea playing all right then?
0: Yeah, that's going to be them as good games. There's always a little youth man coming up because Song Ji

0: taking
1: Father's
0: boy,
1: Day.
0: Mexico is my, but nah, Mexico, you know what I mean? Mexico, so break up. I'm going to be a good game later.
2: That one day late.
0: Mm. Yeah, that is I'm going to. Like 9 o'clock, 9 o'clock late.
2: Shout out to the crew locked in Barbados. Rupi and the entire crew, they are locked in.
0: Okay, book boy, calm down now.
3: You get true?
0: No. Calm down now.
3: Oh, they just rush the thing,
2: you know? No, just make mention. You must make mention. Oh, they are locked child, in.
0: All right. Oh, not sure, Michelle. All right.
2: Tempted to touch crew, man. I'll tell ya.
3: Oh, my God.
2: Guys. Let's see what's in that. I tell ya,
3: hello for the way, hello.
2: Yeah, man, pick them up, man.
3: Yeah,
2: hey, over here.
4: Come on.
2: Nah, you ain't gonna lie, boy. You're this close to traveling,
4: man. Nah.
0: Look at that.
3: Ah,
0: boy,
3: nah. Oh yeah.
2: Look, shebang, I'm telling you. Shebang.
0: Nah, Chevlin, talking about baseball and thing, boy. You
2: know. But yesterday, yeah. What was the conversation? Something I say.
0: Oh, did you reach baseball?
3: No, boy. Something I say about the sports now. And I say, boy, New York just always talking about New York. And I say, boy, you mean thing? You see what going on with New York? They win the NBA Finals, games playing, thing, bam, bam, bam. Yeah, plus this one, that one. And he started to take. Yeah, we. Traveling.
0: Nah.
3: You telling me about hockey and.
0: Yeah. Ice hockey.
3: I said traveling.
0: Yeah, Stanley Cup finals and yeah.
3: You watching ice hockey?
0: No.
3: Yes, boy, thing, whatever. You mean? And this player, so.
0: You like high boy?
2: At that moment, I was pulling out the plug. Like conversation high. Without a done, boy.
3: Started giving me ice hockey, but I said, Dan, come now, whoa. It's a bit much, then.
2: I talk okay. You right now.
0: And the Patriots and them like the doing good and them
3: Dan,
0: in New York.
3: We are to the main segment anyway, so let me stay focused same way. But
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3: All right, these are the stories trending at this time, brought to you by Quartz, bringing value home. WASS, in collaboration with the Ministry of Public Utilities, has launched a nearly $20 million wastewater pipeline replacement project in Beetham Gardens, Port of Spain. The project will replace 569 feet of damaged sewer pipeline

0: using trenchless technology to reduce disruption, with work expected to begin in August and last about 9 months. Officials say the upgrade will help resolve long-standing sewage problems and improve sanitation and environmental compliance in the community.
1: An investigation is to be launched into the death of jail former policeman Raphael Joseph. Commissioner of Police Raphael Joseph. The prison service issued a statement today saying PC Joseph was found unresponsive in his cell at the Eastern Correctional Rehabilitation Center at around 6:15 a.m. on Wednesday. He was taken to the Arima General Hospital, where he was pronounced dead on arrival. Joseph was arrested last December in connection with a narcotics trafficking investigation and was awaiting extradition to the U.S.
0: A bill aimed at restoring and preserving collective bargaining rights for former Petrochem workers is being debated in the House of Representatives at this time after being passed in the upper house on Wednesday. The Miscellaneous Provisions Amendment Bill seeks to recognize Heritage Petroleum and Paria Fuel Trading as Petrochem's successors for the purposes of existing collective agreements. The legislation would apply retroactively to December 1st, 2018, following Petrochem's closure, and ensure that agreements negotiated with the former state-owned oil company remain in effect through its successor entities.
1: The TNT Unified Teachers Association has rejected the new timeline for teachers to receive back pay, accusing the government of repeatedly failing to honor its financial commitments. Tutor President Crystal Ashe has called on teachers across the nation to withdraw all services outside their strict job descriptions after learning this week that outstanding back pay has been delayed until fiscal 2027.
0: And finally, the Iranian president says Iran's deal with the U.S. shows it did not trade its dignity and independence for any threat or pressure. Late on Wednesday, he and U.S. President Donald Trump signed an initial agreement to end the war. As part of the 14-point document, both sides commit to further talks to reach a final agreement in 60 days and to reopen the Strait of Hormuz. Those are the stories trending, and it's brought to you by Quartz, bringing value home.
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2: Christy. What's the other flavor, yeah?
1: Steven!
0: When you're ready, you can link up right at 628-9336. Link and see if you get in on the action.
1: That's how the moods work.
0: Taste.
1: Meteorological is mine.
2: Those tongue twisters.
1: I go in and Baba for that rhyme true.
0: Hello.
3: Fruitopia rocks your lunchtime.
0: Sorry, let me hear that again.
3: Fruitopia rocks your lunch.
1: Have a good day, sir.
0: Nah, you wasn't listening properly. That demand, Damien slow it down. He said it twice, listening. Three times, and you still get it wrong, Dan.
2: Good.
0: Hello.
4: Hi.
1: Hi, good day, ma'am.
4: Good day.
0: Tagline.
1: Go ahead.
4: Fruitopia, the drink that rocks your lunchtime.
1: Yeah, was he last what she said?
2: Yeah, yeah, lunchtime. Lunchtime.
1: Oh,
2: lunchtime.
1: She good, she good, she good.
2: All right.
1: She's like questioning herself now.
0: Yeah.
1: All right, here to do for me. Fruitopia comes in six flavors, but I need you to give me three.
4: Okay, Portugal, citrus punch, and fruit punch.
1: Was he first one? The second one I said? Portugal?
0: Yeah. She said citrus.
1: Oh, citrus. I need the citrus. Right. All right, cool. Yeah,
0: nice,
1: you're good to go, man.
0: Nice. Stay on the line. Let's take your information. That's it. We got our first winner. For Fruitopia.
2: Fruitopia.
0: Dive into a bottle of juicy refreshment.
2: I tell ya.
0: With Fruitopia in six delicious flavors. Fruit punch, orange, citrus punch, passion fruit, guava pineapple, and Portugal.
2: Well said by Stevenson. You're good at it. You're big at it.
0: You're bigger. Remember that?
2: Yeah. You're
0: bigger,
2: man. I didn't like that, Ryan. He's the biggest.
0: Yeah, he's the biggest. I don't know what kind of thing.
1: I never had that one, no.
0: But you never hear that one?
1: I never partake in that. I'm usually bigger. Nah, boy.
0: You're bigger, man.
2: You're big. You're bigger. You see, big. You never partake
1: in that. I never partake in that, boy. That biggest. I know about Sabolias.
2: That was after Sabolias.
0: Yeah.
1: That'd be bigger and you bigger.
0: Yeah.
1: So if a man big in real life, boy.
2: No, well, it end up there.
5: I know about that one.
2: You know about that one?
5: I come from the wet man. Is the wettest sandy, you know?
2: Yeah. Wetty?
5: Wetty, yeah.
0: Oh, that was with the T end.
5: Yeah, wrong guy, right?
0: Atida was a wet man vehicle.
1: Yeah, a wet man.
5: Yeah.
1: I'm moving in a wet man later. That way we talk.
2: Do you see wearing a ring on a particular thing? You made him.
1: Shall answer that phone there. You see that? What you doing?
0: Hello.
1: One time no crime.
3: Fruitopia, the drink that rocks your lunchtime.
2: Boom.
1: That is what we're talking about. What size Fruitopia we pushing right now?
3: The Fruitopia what?
1: What size are we pushing right now?
3: 475 milliliters.
1: That is what we're talking about. Yeah, you've been listening.
2: You're big, man.
0: You're
2: talking like a small man.
0: Yeah. Stay on the line, bro. Stay on the line, small man. That's right. Fruitopia comes in a 475 ml size. So sip into lunchtime bliss with Fruitopia. Join the taste takeover that rock your lunchtime with Fruitopia. Yes, six flavors. Six delicious flavors. Refreshing flavors.

0: Them fruit up your religion getting good, boy, shall we? I ain't gonna lie, boy. Real nice, sir. You see the fruit punch bad.
1: You drinking them sure and things?
0: No, yeah, my buys a man to take my little drink sometime. You understand? Fruit punch bad. Citrus punch bad. Passion fruit bad. Guava pineapple bad.
1: Yeah.
0: And yesterday, I'm Portugal play. I drink a whole thing in Portugal. I don't know. I just do my thing that way.
2: Oh,
0: I'm a friend and them.
1: Fruitopia?
0: No.
1: Okay. Christian him?
0: Yeah, Christian him.
1: Yeah, nothing good to say about him, but.
0: At all, but.
1: Yeah, nothing good to say about that little boy.
0: Yeah, they had nothing good. He had the most meme right now on the internet.
1: Yeah,
0: though.
1: Boy.
0: You see what kind of I would advise him not to this. For this whole World Cup, yeah, just take off your data because, boy, he go get frustrated.
1: No, but that is for how long he there for?
0: Okay.
3: Now you have two more games at the very least.
1: At the very least.
3: Yeah, so you are there for at least 2 more weeks.
1: Then easy.
0: I'm not good to say about them, man.
1: But they start to dig up all kind of things. I say, oh God, boy, they done leave me, man, boy. They go make him rise up or no? How you feel, Damian?
0: He was supposed to rise up yesterday when everybody flare.
3: Foot is dead, Charles.
0: Nah,
3: unless he 2 foot is Lazarus.
0: Nah.
3: Race on the dead.
0: Nah, you can't compare that foot to Lazarus, man. You're off. Nah, you're off.
3: Don't you know Real?
0: Strange,
3: you know Real, man, who does race via different means.
1: Yeah, but that'll work, dude. That'll work for
3: nah,
1: that.
3: Nah, if you can work for that, you can work for your foot and them.
0: Yeah, if you can raise it then, yeah. Where's Gandalf, man? King, man.
1: Nah, I find it strange that you're back in Portugal, though.
0: Christy Terry go with something, my brother, but is that
3: not going with nothing.
0: Is that a different mindset, boy? So the goat debate could be a little more ongoing, boy.
1: Nah, why?
0: That's why I prefer.
1: Okay.
0: You dig? Like go with something.
3: Every World Cup, there's a man here that's back at the front horse, boy. That's what I like about you, know? Yeah, I know that he's just on nobody, boy.
0: Nah.
1: The argument done long
0: yeah,
1: time.
0: Yeah, we started to know you're going anyway. Everybody has changed and switched up on you. Me, I time at that, boy. People
3: you
0: on Twitter
3: now,
0: boy.
3: No. You see the one inside I get so?
1: Yeah.
3: Yeah, that comes from a different place.
0: No, well, I think you're too quoted, like, yeah. Understand where I'm coming from.
3: You see what they said, I get all right, just like you don't my Corey every Sunday night, you know, who started that friendship today because sometimes people are pulling down and it's grabbing barrel and they're not up all that.
1: Yeah, today for you and tomorrow for me and a certain thing.
3: God against so less money they could be, you know, so and right on the given Christy, please think to me.
1: Nah, man, to God, but yo, the man had a good career. He had a great career, actually. He good.
3: He had, but there's few human beings in sport that had a 20-year career at such heights.
1: Yeah.
3: He always since 2 years before good. Messi, you know.
1: But he ain't gonna get that one though. He ain't gonna get that trophy.
0: He ain't gonna get that trophy.
1: No way. Not seeing it at all.
3: I'm playing that Sir Alex Ferguson, boy. Retired since 1993, boy.
0: Yeah, but he chucking that ball a while, boy.
3: Real chuck that ball, boy.
0: So, at this point in his career,
3: rest.
1: Yeah.
0: He fought at the rest.
1: Good man.
3: But your foot don't make like a bat too, boy.
0: You know, them stuck is yes, bro. them elderly people, that's one of them.
3: Yeah.
0: You have to put.
3: Yeah, I'm very close vein, but.
0: Yeah. Pop your foot in them. Yeah. And rest your foot, my brother.
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1: The drink that rocks your lunchtime. 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
4: 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That's all spirit.

0: Exactly. So that's Sensodyne. Are we having a Sensodyne giveaway today? Hold on.
1: 5:15.
0: Yes, 5:15. We have a giveaway for Sensodyne. Santana, Nigel, whoever it is, Beverly, Sensodyne. Only call me, please. Okay? Thank you. Woo! And with that said, I'm about to jump in a segment for Lucozade and I have a giveaway same way. 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Let's do it. What is Lucozade saying? 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

0: New look at it. Sport ice kick inspired by Jude Bellingham.
1: All right, nice. All right, son, take over, boy. Son, see that? Now we're not going to miss this.
2: All right, let me ask you this now. Who is the ambassador for the new limited edition?
1: He just said it.
2: Jude Bellingham? Yeah, and what team he played for any World Cup?
0: England.
1: Oh, if you get that wrong, brother, I'm telling you.
2: How much he scored yesterday? How much he scored yesterday?
0: He scored one goal.
2: Oh, all right. You're up to the time.
1: He knows what is going on. Sir, what is your first name?
0: Josani Daniel.
1: Josani gave his full name. It's all good. Josani, congratulations. Mom couldn't do it, but you did it.
2: I know what to say.
1: I
2: don't want a song bad. Next time you call first, right? Yo, Mommy, ready, try.
1: Right now what?
0: Josani is going rugby training.
1: Oh, you lie. So he need it?
0: Yes.
1: Yo, that's good vibes. Stay on the line, Mom. Stay on the line, Josani. Time to hydrate, fuel, and restore. We're going to give you a taste of this new drink. It's here for a limited time, actually. It's called Lucozade Sport Ice Kick, inspired by Jude Bellingham. And it's designed to help you hydrate, fuel, and restore. So Mom says he's going to rugby training. He's going to need it. He's going to need that kick. He is going to need that extra kick. And Lucozade will provide it. All right. So look out for the locations on social media. At Lucozade Caribbean on Instagram and Facebook. All right, you could go experience it, you could go purchase it, and see what all the hype is about. It's a lemon and lime flavor.
2: I rate small, man, though.
1: You know what's going on. Nah, you know what's going on.
2: Mommy, let me deal with this. I rate small, man. Mm-hmm. Yeah, win yourself a hamper, good to see Lucozade.
1: Congrats. Congrats.
2: Mommy, name is Jamila. Yeah, make sure small man reach, I'm training safe, and they will call you. You have some Lucozade to collect.
1: He's going to go very far. Congrats. Segment brought to you by Lucozade. Hydrate, fuel, and restore. That's what we're saying. Hey, Gio, give me some hype. We're doing it for Lucozade right now. We gotta thank them again for that giveaway and the vibes. Yeah.
3: That don't kill me.
1: Yeah.
3: Only make me stronger. I need you to hurry up now, 'cause I can't wait much longer.
1: Bevan.

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1: All right, these are the stories trending in this hour, brought to you by Island Finance.
2: Prime Minister Kamla Prasad Bisesa says the former PNM government has never explained fully to the country its decision to shut down operations at PetroTrain in 2018, as she also criticized the former administration's failure to grant successor rights for the benefit of workers. The Prime Minister was contributing to debate in the House of Representatives this afternoon on a bill aimed at restoring and preserving collective bargaining rights for former PetroTrain employees. The Miscellaneous Provisions Amendment Bill seeks to recognize Heritage Petroleum and Pariah Fuel Trading as PetroTrain successors for the purpose of existing collective agreements. Once passed, the legislation would apply retroactively to December 1st, 2018.
1: The Employers Consultative Association of Trinidad and Tobago is calling for stronger and more structured social dialogue to guide national labor and economic reform. In a Labor Day statement, the ECA says issues such as skills shortages, informality, and labor law changes require sustained tripartite engagement between

0: in government, employers, and workers. It says social dialogue must move beyond discussion to practical results that strengthen trust, productivity, and decent work across the country.
1: Chechnya was held 1-1 by South Africa in Group A of the 2026 World Cup, which keeps the chances of reaching the knockout stages alive for both teams. Meanwhile, coming up on the World Cup schedule today, well, Switzerland actually playing Bosnia and Herzegovina right now. It's a 1-0 to Switzerland. And at 6 p.m., Canada plays Qatar. They go head-to-head. And in the final match for today, Mexico plays South Korea. That's at 9 p.m. tonight.
0: All right. I'm seeing a penal businessman, Ishwa Gopi, has pleaded guilty to 2 counts of obtaining goods by use of a dishonored check involving sums of $110,000 and $16,000. Gopi appeared before the Superior Second Magistrate's Court this week, where he was granted $20,000 bail with surety. He will be sentenced next week.
1: Antigua and Barbuda has strengthened its cybercrime laws, introducing penalties of up to $1 million EC and 7 years in prison for failing to provide electronic information requested by law enforcement. The government says the measures will help investigators tackle cybercrime and financial fraud more effectively.
0: All right, those are the stories trending in this hour, brought to you by Island Finance.
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3: Woo. Bye-bye, Bosnia.
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2: 3-0. Damn. Rough. Rough. What else is happening? All right, Yuma. 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
3: For the ladies.
2: 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Unleash the animal within. June 27th at Napa.
3: We can let them know what the prices is, homie.
4: Yes.
3: Okay. So we're going to do the grand prize draw for the Father's Day promotion. That's coming up in a few minutes. No. But I just want to let them know. So the grand prize winner we've been announcing for the longest while is an all-inclusive two-night stay at Cara Hotels for dad and a guest. And to replace that big backyard home day watching on the football, you get a 55-inch TV along with some product hampers and gift vouchers and a prize from Sakura Arts. That's the first prize. Second prize for dad, you're going to get a charcoal grill, dinner for two at Woodford Cafe, product hampers and gift vouchers. 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
2: Only add some things in the grand prize.
3: Yeah. Put together some sponsors come on board too. Shout out Sakara Hotels, Shell Helix, Samurai Restaurant, Universal Cereals, Royal Castle, Jameson Courts, Yards, Salon and Spa, Woodford Cafe, Sakura Arts Marketplace, Glorious Bodies, Glorious Minds, this

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1: Oh, cool! Can I bullet?
0: Four.
1: Oh, my God! Hey, boy! It's 3-1, boy.
0: Oh, yeah, boss. Yes, buddy.
1: Oh, hey, boss, near, boy. Wow! Look at that bullet.
0: Diane!
2: Hi.
1: Wait. Guys, in extra time too. Well, boy, something. A little consolation. All right. So we're setting up. If while we're doing the giveaways, if while we're doing the promotion, you all hear anything in the background, football playing, you know that go. You know, although this game is about to be over. But yeah, we're going to have the Father's Day grand prize draw coming up in a couple minutes. So keep it locked to Ojo. Gio, do a thing.

0: All right, it's that time. You're locked into 961. In fact, this is the entire Ojo family, 961. 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All you had to do was call us and give your father's name if you weren't the dad. And all you have to do now to win is answer your phone.
1: Father must answer.
0: Daddy must answer and give a number from 1 to 10.
1: Kick
0: the penalty. You score, you win. But we'll find out what you win, whether it's a grand prize, second prize, or third. If you miss, well, it's on to another caller. We've chosen 20 dads, so let's get this action started. Does anyone have anything else to add?
1: No, we call it, no.
0: All right, so we're going to start calling the dads. Mm-hmm. I'm getting busy.
1: Right.
0: Again, I'm busy, Tony.

0: Next.
1: All right. Wow. Whoever that was. Sorry. See?
2: That was
1: Webster Griffith. Webster, we tried calling you. Imagine you're the first caller and you're not answering your phone. Right?
3: Webster was busy.
1: All right, this call is last name Hassan Ali. Ishmael. Ishmael is not answering.
0: He is not answering.
1: All right, Mr. Hassan Ali. Mr. Hassan Ali, father of many. He's not answering. All right, I guess that's it. He's not answering, so we're going to move on. What's going on with the fathers today? What is going on with the fathers? Yo! See, father's always on the grind. Not even answering the phone. Of course, we always grinding. Who's next? Let's see. Again, I told you we chose 20 out of the many callers. This is Christian Griffith. Is Christian gonna answer? Christian is. He has answered. Christian, what's going on?
4: Yeah, good day.
1: Yeah, man. All right, Christian, you sound a bit confused. This is Ojo World. My name is Shal Marshall. We are here in studio, and we just want you to choose a number from 1 to 10 for your chance to win the Father's Day promotion. Choose a number between 1, well, from 1 to 10.
4: 7.
1: Lucky 7.
5: 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Konate! What a stop!
1: Oh my God! I'm sorry! You missed, sir. I apologize. It is what it is. Sorry, man. Yeah, man. And he was actually the first person to answer. Very unfortunate. Damn. All right, we move along. This is the Father's Day World Cup promotion. The grand prize winner is going to have a two-night stay at Cara Hotels. This is for dad and a guest, all inclusive. 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Let's see. This is Hayden Devotal. Hayden! I have an uncle who is Hayden. He used to tap me. Hayden Devotal. Hayden, he's not answering. Hayden! Somebody tell him an answer.
6: Your call has been forwarded to B-Mobile.
1: Woo! We gotta make it fully transparent. We are calling, and this is why we are pushing up the line so you can hear what we are hearing. All right, but it's a busy tone. The call just ringing out. It is what it is. Who is next? Mikhail Maraj, or is that Maharaj? Mikhail!
7: Hello, good day.
1: Yes, Mikhail.
7: Hello?
1: Yes, good day, sir.
7: Good day.
1: Yes, my name is Shal Marshall. I'm calling from Ojo. This is concerning. Whoa, what is happening in the background? Mikhail!
7: Yes, hi.
1: It's not domestic, right?
7: Sorry?
1: Mikhail! All right, hear me. Choose a number. 1 to 10, no 7.
7: Oh, good. I'll take 3.
1: 3. Yeah. All right. Mikhail. Let's find out if you're lucky, sir.
8: Into a
1: goal boy!
3: Third place winner.
1: Mikhail, you're the third place winner. Congratulations.
7: Thank you, sir.
1: We're going to call you afterwards, and we're going to let you know. Sorry, we're going to call you Monday and let you know everything, but I can tell you now, you're going to get brunch for two at Woodford Cafe, product hampers, and gift vouchers. So, you're nice.
7: Thanks, man.
1: Yeah, it's still good. Yeah, man. Good sport.
7: Okay.
1: Yes. Yeah, that's what we're talking about. This is the Father's Day World Cup promotion. Score and win. Mikhail was the first winner. Is Travis, hold on, let me see, make sure it's ringing for

0: Wait, Travis, in, it didn't even ring. Travis, answer. Travis!
1: Hello,
0: yes, my dad, boy! Travis, happy Father's Day, brother. Travis McIntosh. Yes, this is you, right?
1: Yeah.
0: All right, Travis, choose a number. By the way, this is Ojo, right? This is Ojo, right? Choose a number from 1 to 7, not 3, not 7.
2: 1 to 10.
0: Oh, 1 to 10. 1 to 10, sorry. Choose a number 1 to 10, not 3, one, not 7.
1: Okay. 5.
0: 5. Travis. Travis. Travis. Scratch Travis. Travis is the grand prize winner.
2: Oh, Messi!
0: Messi, it was a penalty from Messi, and well, you know, more than likely, score, yeah, you don't miss. And Travis McIntosh is the grand prize winner. Travis, you want someone? Where are you screaming back and all in the background? Travis, it's an all-inclusive two-night stay at Cara Hotels, right? You want to guess. You also want a 55-inch television, product hampers, gift vouchers, and stuff from Sakura Art, so you're lit. You're up. You're up, Travis. Wait, I'm carrying on in the background. Travis, we'll call you, right? We'll call you Monday.
2: Yeah.
0: Wait, daddy, them carrying on, boy. I don't know which community that is. Wow. So we got the grand prize winner. We got the third place. We got the third prize winner. The second prize is up for grabs. A charcoal grill. Dinner for two at Woodford Cafe. Product hampers and gift vouchers. Yeah, that's a lot. That's a lot. Second prize coming up. Push up the line. Hello? Right. No. All right.
1: Hello?
0: Right, hello, good day. I'm calling from Ojo World. Right, is it Faizul Muhammad?
1: Yeah.
0: Yeah, Faizul, boy, we seen.
1: Everything cool.
0: All right, daddy. Happy Father's Day. Let's see if you can win. I want you to choose a number. 1 to 10, listen, but not 3, not 5, not 7. So you have 1, 2, 4, 6, 8, 9, 10 available. Which number are you going to choose?
1: 4.
0: Faizul is...
3: Ronaldo. Save!
0: Oh, you're biased right now. No, wait, Faizul, boy. Ronaldo missed, boy. Whoa. My goodness, Faizul, I apologize, sir, but you did not win. But thank you very much for being a part of the competition, all right? Yeah. Wow.
2: Typical Ronaldo.
0: This is Messi town here, boy. Let's choose a video with the man missing. Yo, homie, you only die of follicle. Yo. All right, we're continuing. This is the Father's Day World Cup promotion. We still have a second prize winner. Who's it going to be? Who's next? James?
4: Hello.
0: Yes, hello. Is this James?
4: Yes, it is.
0: James Nicholas, congratulations for answering the phone and happy Father's Day to you, sir.
4: Thank you very much.
0: All right. So let's get to it. James, you have to choose a number 1 to 10. But not 3, not 4, not 5, not 7. So the numbers you have available, 1, 2, 6, 8, 9, 10. Choose a number.
4: 8.
0: All right, James chose 8. Mr. Nicholas chose 8.
3: It's Alhamadi, who's gone beyond.
0: Negative. James, you missed. You missed, James. Yeah.
2: Thanks for playing.
0: Whoa. Second prize is still up for grabs. Who's it going to be? Who's it going to be?

0: and Munu speaking here.
1: I know.
2: My brother, hey. I like that, yo. I don't know. Love your vibes. Here's a winner.
0: I know Pula said I know Pula said any highway to take this caller though.
2: Yeah, you know we call him. Anon, hear this. Anon, hear this, right? Anon, I'm feeling it. I'm feeling it.
0: You have well, some... I feel it too, bro. I feel it
2: too. Anon, hold on, hold on. Anon, you have to choose 1, 2, 6, 9, or 10.
0: I pick 2.
2: 2. Is it gonna be Anon? Anon. Good vibes, Anon. Oh, why is that penalty? Oh my God, Anon! No, no, no, no, Anon, don't go, boy, Anon.
0: No problem, thank you so much.
2: Yeah, man, yeah, man, yeah, good sport, yeah, good sport, yeah, good sport.
0: Nice, man, yes, and happy Father's Day, man.
2: Yes, sir, same to you. Way, boy, Anon, boy.
1: I'm so excited, man, I kick over my ass, boy.
2: Yeah, boy, the excitement, right?
1: Rosie.
2: Yo, we move on. This is caller number 10. This is why we chose 20. This is why we chose 20 fathers, because it's gonna happen, right? Some people are gonna miss, some people are not gonna even gonna answer the phone. Wait, who is this? This is
3: Hello.
2: Is this Mr. Ramdial? This is Junior Ramdial?
3: Yes, sir.
2: Happy Father's Day, sir. Alright, I'm calling from Ojo. This is the Father's Day promotion. I don't know if you called personally or if someone from the family called, but congratulations. You are right there. You could win this second prize. The second prize is available. It's a charcoal grill. It's dinner for two at Woodford Cafe. It's product hampers and gift vouchers. You have to choose. You have 4 numbers to choose from. 1, 6, 9, or 10. Which number are you going to choose?
3: 1, 6, 9, 10.
2: Yeah, which one?
3: 6.
2: 6. Is this gonna be your lucky day, Mr. Ramdial? It's a penalty again. Amen. Sorry, Junior. Sorry. You did not win. The penalty was saved. This is the Father's Day World Cup promotion, brought to you by Cara Hotels, Shell Helix, Samurai Restaurant, Universal Cereals, Royal Castle, Jameson Quartz, Yard Salon and Spa, Woodford Cafe, Sakura Arts Marketplace, Glorious Bodies, Glorious Minds Day Spa, US Polo, Aldo, Skechers, Psycho Bunny, Aeropostal, and Bath and Body Works. So you know those packages are going to be lit.
4: Good afternoon.
2: Yes, Larry.
4: Yes, sir. Good afternoon to the 96.1 family.
2: Oh, you know us. He knows. All right, mister.
4: No, listen to me, right? I listen to 96.1 years now.
2: All right. I hear your mother.
4: Talk to me. One person, right? You first person.
2: Larry, well, it's easier for you here, no? You have to choose between 1, 9, and 10. Which number for the second prize? Which number?
4: For the second prize?
2: Yeah. Because...
4: First and third one?
2: Yeah, first going already. You look at the light on in hotel.
4: 1, 9, and 10?
2: Yeah, 1, 9, and 10. Which one?
4: I go choose number one. My twins born on the first. So I go choose number one.
2: All right. Congrats on that though. Super.
5: Kukesh. And it's come down for Salah.
2: Oh, boy, Larry, boy.
4: That is all right.
2: Yeah. Yes, of course. Good sport. That's what we're saying. Yo, and to all the amazing fathers out there, happy Father's Day. It's good vibes, you know? Score some, you miss some. Let's see who is up next. Is next. This is the 12th call. 12th father.
6: Hello.
2: Mr. Hippolyte.
6: Yeah. I'm taking it home, right?
2: Well, hey, it's watch me. Right now, it's either or. You could be the second prize winner. You could grill up something from next week. You got real hampers and real vouchers from some amazing sponsors. Yeah?
6: Yeah.
2: And dinner as well. Yes, at Woodford Cafe.

0: So, Mr. Hippolyte, Cecil. Cecil.
1: 50% chance.
0: Whoa. Cecil. It's either 9 or 10. Cecil, score, please.
2: 9.
0: Cecil.
2: 9.
0: Cecil said 9. Cecil said 9. Oh, God, it's a quarter. And I had a goal! He scored! You scored, man!
2: What are we talking about?
0: Goal! Hey, Cecil, congratulations. As I said before, you just won a charcoal grill, dinner for two at Woodford Cafe, Brother Campers, and gift vouchers.
3: Thank you so much.
0: Yes, man, you are the second place winner. Congrats. Big up yourself. Did you call yourself Tenta, or was it a family member?
3: Yeah, I call myself.
0: I hear you, my brother. Well, good call. That's what we're talking about, right?
3: So yeah, man.
0: We will call you Monday to organize how you get the prizes and that kind of thing, right?
3: Alright, cool.
0: Yeah, man. Keep it locked to Ojo World. Once again, to all the listeners, everybody on Star 947, everyone on 107.7, this is 961. We are the Ojo family. And again, happy Father's Day to all the fathers. Every year, we try to do something special for the fathers. This was the Father's Day World Cup promotion, brought to you by Cara Hotels, Shell Helix, Samurai Restaurants, Universal Cereals, Royal Castle, Jameson Courts, Yags Salon and Spa, Woodford Cafe, 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
4: Remember the second finalist that we called did not answer their phone.
0: Right.
4: They were calling back.
0: Oh.
4: But you can't call back.
0: No, Daniel.
4: You're not allowed to call back. You have to answer your phone in the first shot. So we saw, and I'm actually calling the WhatsApp phone to her.
0: Wow.
4: Sorry. Once we call in, you miss the call for whatever reason. You cannot call us back. But guess what? I have some good news.
0: Yeah.
4: We have our World Cup promotion coming up.
0: I'll say, oh, the
4: guess
0: action continues.
4: The score. Yeah. Guess the score. We'll be taking you from the round of 16. And we have some crazy prizes. So stay tuned.
0: Hint, hint.
4: Some crazy prizes. But look out for it.
0: You just come in at the end and
4: swimming over anyway. So stay tuned for it. Thank you guys.
0: Yeah, man. Good vibes. Ojo World!

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1: Why?
0: Yes, we have a giveaway courtesy Sensodyne.
1: Ah, fiber toothpaste.
0: For those with sensitive teeth.
1: Yeah.
0: Need it.
1: You're going to bleed in.
0: It doesn't have to be one.
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1: You just use that, Shab?
0: Yes, I do.
1: Yeah, because see, everything in this drink is room temperature, and when you're drinking it, it's use ice.
0: That's for another reason, but I still use the Sensodyne.
1: Don't hit my vocals. Don't tell me. Don't do that. Don't do that. Don't do that. Don't do that. Don't do that. Let me don't go down that road now.
0: Too much cool thing ain't good.
1: For your vocals?
0: For everything.
1: Okay. Problem.
0: Mm-hmm. So yeah, we have that giveaway for Sensodyne coming
1: Sensodyne,
0: up.
1: Sensodyne, yeah.
0: Simple thing, you know.
1: For your tooth. Sensodyne.
0: Mm-hmm.
1: So what are giving away? Some toothpaste and thing?
0: Yeah, what else they will give?
1: Okay. Tooth.
0: Yeah, man, pronounce the THs.
1: Yeah. I've never said anything here.
0: Yeah, I could do with some Sensodyne, yeah. Yeah. Repair and protect.
1: There's repair too?
0: Yes, repair and protect.
1: So it's like a dentist in a tube.
0: Hey, sounds good.
1: You see, going too far.
0: Oh, man. I know everybody's still excited about the Father's Day promotion, but yeah, we're doing it for Sensodyne right now. So it's a vibe. Repair and protect. Feel the difference. This toothpaste is for sensitive teeth. Long-lasting protection against sensitivity. So you could yam on your favorite foods and drinky drinks. Sensodyne! Yo! Hello? Oh, nah. All right. Let me try to take a call right now. 628-9236. Let me try to take a call. Let's do this for Sensodyne. Hello.
2: Yeah.
0: All right.
2: Yeah, so, hello.
0: Yes. So Sensodyne. Let me see. Questions. How often should you use Sensodyne per day?
2: How often?
0: Yeah.
2: Well, I use it 3 times a day because I brush my teeth 3 times.
0: Uh-huh. Well,
2: yeah.
0: The answer is really twice, eh? Twice a day.
2: Okay.
0: All right, but which benefit are you looking for to improve more? Let me ask you this. Which benefit are you looking for to improve more in your oral health?
2: Okay, because of the fact that I in fact use it, that it would decrease the amount of sensitivity that I would experience if I were to use hot or cold foods or like drinks.
0: All right.
2: That it would reduce the pain if, in fact, I do get pain.
0: Right. Do you get, well, since you use it, do you experience a whitening effect?
2: Not in fact really, but I in fact like to use, like in terms of the deep clean one.
0: Okay.
2: That it gives you a really good clean.
0: I hear you. All right. Congratulations. Yeah. I think you've represented well for Sensodyne. Yeah, you've

Represented well. So stay on the line. Stay on the line. All right. I'm going to give you whatever they have to offer. I guess they're going to give you some Sensodyne. So you could continue. Yes. We're talking dental sensitivity, bringing that down. Sensodyne, whiten, decrease sensitivity, and it also protects. Sensodyne, repair and protect.

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0: Hey, folks, thanks for your patience. 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
1: Oh, stories trending in this hour brought to you by the Kiss Making Company.
2: Wassa has launched a nearly $20 million wastewater pipeline replacement project in Beetham Gardens aimed at addressing long-standing sewage problems in the community. The nine-month project, scheduled to begin in August, will see the installation of a new underground pipeline using trenchless technology to minimize disruption. Officials say the upgrade will improve wastewater services and support environmental compliance.
1: Former cop Raphael Joseph was found unresponsive in his prison cell early Wednesday morning and was taken to the Arima General Hospital, where he was pronounced dead on arrival. Joseph was arrested last December in connection with a narcotics trafficking investigation and was awaiting extradition to the U.S. The prison service issued a statement today revealing Joseph had been under suicide watch for the past 2 weeks due to concerns about his mental state, but relatives have raised concerns about a cover-up.
2: Meanwhile, leaders of the Tobago Council of the People's National Movement, that's Shamfa Kujo Lewis, has hit back against the Prime Minister's allegations that her name was included on a list

0: of TNTech accounts protected from disconnection for non-payment. At a media briefing today, Kuju Lewis rejected the claim and said she has never requested to be on any list and has been up to date with her electricity bills for as long as she could remember. On Wednesday, TNTech confirmed the existence of a list, but said while it was initially created for state agencies and foreign embassies, it had been expanded under the former PNM government to include some ministers and parliamentarians.
1: Also saying that the Caribbean could soon have its own regional export-import bank, with Afrexim Bank advancing a proposal to improve access to development financing across CARICOM. The proposed CARICOM Exim Bank has already been presented to the Council of Foreign Ministers and is now under regional review.
0: And lastly, U.S. Vice President J.D. Vance says the newly signed agreement with Iran is already yielding results, citing the resumption of oil shipments through the Strait of Hormuz. Meanwhile, Iranian President Masoud Pezeshkian says that the deal preserves Iran's dignity as both countries commit to further talks aimed at a final agreement within 60 days.
1: All right, those are the stories trending in this hour, brought to you all courtesy KISS.
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body unique. Every single day you get stalk on IG. Make a recognize when you walk in with me. You should have seen she in that dress at the girl. Party, forgive me this number. Call me Sharky, call me baby. Do you have a man? She told me baby. 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

boy, RB agent. 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

0: Good afternoon. This is your captain speaking with just a little flight information. We're flying at an altitude of 37,000 feet, and our airspeed is 400 miles an hour. So just sit back and relax and enjoy the rest of the flight.
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You know what's happening? 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

0: Big up the people, the ones that never wish you good, you still wish them good in life. 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
1: Doing that.
0: All right,

0: 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Southside, Central, East Side, West Side, Tobago. By extension, the world. 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
1: With so much drama in the LBC, it's kind of hard being Snoop D-O-Dub

0: getting it on, and they
1: all those who are in the nation road, they're checking that they blow the horn today.
0: I got a pocket full of
1: what is the move?
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0: And to the ex who tell you, you will never make it without the hook.
1: We gon' clap back.
2: When they hollering about room, here's the real. I pop the top like champagne bottles to chill.
3: Stop it! Calm down, calm down, calm down. Tell some boys say, calm down, on tour.
0: Yeah, I got it. I accept that a little. Echo, when we done here, Echo. Nobody ain't want you in us. It's I who making the relationship shine.
4: Nah.
0: Yep, yeah, but yeah. What is it about that boss X that they're giving themselves all that kind of praise? The feeling that too good for the world. Eh? When they look at you say, well, not let's have a break up, let's just take a little space. Space? Ladies and gentlemen, turn me up 96% and up for the one X in your past life. Past. You can say 2 years right there. 2 weeks and all, that right there, that past.
4: Last year.
0: Yesterday, I know this past too.
4: Well, yeah.
0: You cannot fight that, eh?
4: Yeah,
0: you
4: can't fight that.
0: You know what? Sometimes what you feel is yours is not yours. It is just your turn. Eh? So if the feel that have you wrapped around your fingers, alright, so send that one, you know.
2: Yeah.

7999696. We gon' clap back. Ladies and gentlemen of the energy, now right, do this one, be rock. Yeah.

0: 80s, 90s, 40s, 50s, mega. Johnny Tim locked on in the Bronx, Coney Island.
1: Lean back. Yeah. I was a terrorist since the public school era. Bathroom passes, couldn't

0: Central family, man. Claxton, me, what's up? Monroe Road family. Checking in, man. Which area to land that chopper today? Friday on a Thursday. Come on. To Friday. 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Keep the voice notes nice, short, and sweet today. And when you're ready to start the bacchanal, send my voice note and just knock something. Knock a galvanized, knock a bucket. There's no throwing mother water. See, problems if you're throwing out. Water. Eh? In the kitchen, knock a butt. We're looking for that seconds. The game nice today. Hey, stop right. DJ Echo, mother, God, God, son, son, Ocho. You gotta take that short break, man. Keep it up.
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Richard has put on a different type of one, come on! Get up, get up, get up, get up, get up, get up, get up, get up, get up, get up, get up, get up, get up, get up, get up, get up, get up, get up, get up, get up, get up, get up, get up, get up, get up, get up, get up, get up, get up, get up, get up, get up, get up, get up, get up, get up, get up, get up, get up, get up, get up, get up, get up, get up, get up, get up, get up, get up, get up, get up, get up, get up, get up, get up, get up, get up, get up, get up, get up, get up, get up, get up, get up, get up, get up, get up, get up, get up, get up, get up, get up, get up, get up, get up, get up, get up, get up, get up, get up, get up, get up, get up, get up, get up, get up, get up, get up, get up, get up, get up, get up, get up, get up, get up, get up, get up, get up, get up, get up, get up, 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
1: Sit down, girl.
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1: I got some eat.
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0: 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I don't want no beef. 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
0: Correction, let me correct myself now. 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I want to explain myself. 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Yeah, man. It's what type of meat? You don't get any type of meat, you know?
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1: Nah. Try a thing here and there, but nah. I try. Nah.
0: It was a little reckless in the past.
1: Yeah. Wow. Nah.
0: You want no wild meat again?
1: Nah, you want no wild meat again. Nah.
0: You was real reckless in the past.
1: Nah, not real reckless. I try a thing.
0: So all of a sudden you don't like wild meat no more?
1: Nah, I didn't like it from the jump, but I just tried it now.
0: Which one is a wild meat toxic?
1: No, it's for experience.
0: Oh. Okay. I just asking. Karakou family in the building. No, yeah, man. You know I don't eat chicken.
1: Uh-huh.
0: Right?
1: Yeah.
0: But when I say I see CEO of the Divers Association, you didn't believe me. They didn't believe me out there. I don't want no lamb. I don't want no chicken.
1: I don't want no beef. I don't like thigh. I like chicken, but I don't like thigh. I can eat it if guys would have it. But thigh?
0: Nah. I don't want that. I like the ones in the water. 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

0: scuba suit and take the time.
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2: come
0: on, after I eat that, I ain't going back to no chicken.
3: The day before the holiday. 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
2: Stop it.
3: Calm down. 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
0: Yeah, man. 7999696, yeah, man. If he's not an experienced diver, tie off. Tie off, tie off, tie off. If you don't have an extra scuba tank, a reserve, and you're looking to dive on this good night before the holiday, tie off, you. you tie off, tie off. Right? 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We don't want problems of the Divers Association. 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

0: themselves just the night before the holiday gather.
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1: We could talk to some of them tonight. 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

0: obtained.
1: Aye, aye, aye. 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Come down.
0: To the youth get desperate and we want to fight it.
1: What is it you're doing?
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0: for my Suare family, Tropical Paradise.
1: Yeah, cause you're perfect.
0: This coming Sunday.
1: That only I can.
0: Owen Park, Safaria, we have that 2-on-1 ladies to give away tonight.
1: Yeah.
0: And a dad, a father can get through tonight, Papa. All courtesy good daughters. Come on. Banks Marco. All right, so guys, before we continue, here's my accessories. All right? We're making it simple today. Suare, Tropical Paradise, this coming Sunday. Owen Park, Safaria. What a whole part to it. Owen Park, Safaria. Is a look good, smell good. You understand? Bring out the team. Sister. Eh? The ladies are outside this coming Sunday. That look good, feel good vibes. Ladies and gentlemen, in 5 minutes time, actually two, we're going to take the phone calls. Right? 628-9336. Take down the number one time. Here's the accessories one more time. Listen up, guys. Suare, Tropical Paradise. This coming Sunday. At Irwin Park, Safaria. That's my accessories. But in the meantime, somebody, if the energy that's right, I want all that to rock it like.

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0: Boss,
1: I'm gonna work it out.
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0: All right, Bugs, man. 628-9336, time to call me up. Because we're rocking with this one tonight, eh? Ay, ay, ay, rubber dub style. 10 toes and hello, hello, hello, hello, hello. All you start to get plastic there. Oh, Lord. Feeling nice, keep on dancing. Love it, oh, good. You had it there? Oh, you done lined up? All right, hold on, hold on, hold on, hold on, hold on, hold on. Compose, we sell. Composure. 628-9336. Send in 2 person. The story this coming Sunday. Superior Borough. It's on. Let's go to the phone lines one time. One time, one time. One tada, meda. Pause. Let's stop. That's not Brighty. Brighty is straight real far. I know original song they want. Hello, good night. Hello. All right. You there? All right. If you stick, you get the click. If you stick, you get the click. All right. 628-9336. That's my calling number. Feeling nice. Keep on dancing. Sending some love going out to my Roy Stonia family. I see you guys. Aye, aye, aye. Oh, Lord, if you are feeling, keep on dancing. This coming Sunday, Owen Park, Savannah. Owen Park, Superior, sorry. Soiree. Tropic.

0: Yes, mother, goddaughter, and she bestie. And if you fail to carry out the boy for Father's Day, carry up the man. This is a good gift, carry up the man to boogie woogie. Let's go. Hello, good night.
1: Hello, good night.
0: Blessed night. All right, so what's my accessories?
1: Sorry, tropical, paradise, Owen Park, Tiberia.
0: All right, are we getting a little echo or are you using a device? A robot device? Talk again. All right, nice.
1: Yeah.
0: Nice, you're inside. All right, so can you tell me, right, one of the artists going to be performing Sunday? Take a guess. What are you doing?
1: I can't say that.
0: What are you doing? You sure?
1: I can't say.
0: What are you doing? Are you sure?
1: Yeah, sure.
0: Come on. I know get it there, you know. I know get the answer there, you know. I get one.
1: Young brother.
0: Oh, gosh. Come on, Papa. Come on. What are you going on?
2: Yeah.
0: We have the mail ticket here. Right? So you're getting the mail ticket. Right? So you're going to send me your name and your phone number. Right? To 7999696 right now. All right?
1: Okay, brother.
0: And you
1: okay.
0: Could, yes, brother. You can pick up the ticket right here. No worries.
1: Okay.
0: From this, right? Love or love. Love or love. Love or love. We still have two tickets here for mother, good daughters, you know. You and your bestie. Come on. Looking to shock the whole of Sabaria when they bust the gates.

1-800-516-1936. Call me up one time. We going again. Inside 10 minutes of Suarez Tropical Paradise. Ladies and gentlemen, doesn't matter who is the person that you're going to be rocking with this Sunday, but you hear some tunes like this, and the energy that's right, and the rum rituals have to go, and you just want to experience a good energy, good

0: Right. 628-9336. Real quick. Hello, good night.
1: Good night.
0: Blessed night, good daughter. All right, so can you give me the accessories?
1: Tropical paradise.
0: Mm. All right, so lovely, what's your name? Hello?
1: Yeah, you hear me?
0: All right, we know we're hearing you, lovey. All right, so what's your name?
1: Erica.
0: Okay, Erica, name one artist that's going to be performing at Swari this coming Sunday.
1: Well, the only one I know is Young Money.
0: No. All right. What's that? Yep. You catch my twirl. All right. What are you doing?
1: What are you doing?
0: Hey. All right. So, if you was to get this ticket tonight, all right?

0: Who would be your first friend, no doubt about it, without thinking, who would be that best?
1: Juicy.
0: Yeah. Juicy? That your best, the music and all pause there? Wait. Tell you what's going on there? All right, so, with that being said, you catch me there again. Double trouble. Juicy sound like red trouble. Down your back and that partner. All right, yeah. So, with that being said, I'm going to give you these tickets. Yeah. Because we out of time as well. And yes, good daughter. We realize that. Right? So, okay. You're going to send me your information to my WhatsApp number, 7999696. All right? And you could pick it up anytime. Right. After this call.
1: Okay.
0: Before Sunday, I don't go and pick it up after Sunday, and then you're back in and say, right here, tell me to come and pick it up anytime. Right? So, we can love you. Make sure and send me it, right? Make mommy proud, eh? Come for the ticket and do both them up, eh? Please, thanks.
1: Yeah,
0: right.
1: Oh, did you see my
0: it's Juicy coming! Alright!

0: anything them call a broken heart. This blessed love will never part. They don't know it from the start. Me tell them say I'm dirty, yeah.
1: And that's how we gonna close up the 10 minutes, huh?
0: Come sing for them, baby.
1: Soiree. You make me holler. Tropical paradise.
2: I can't get your tenderness.
1: This coming Sunday, Papa. Look how we rocking into

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0: Folks, when we come back, we're gonna jump inside out for an hour. One time for my human family. Let's go, Echo.
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2: 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Let's go!
3: Oh, Junior Lee the Explorer here.
4: Nah, Junior. That accent is talking good at all.
3: True? Alright. Yo, Lee, Junior Lee the Explorer here. 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The best band launch ever.
2: 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Ferocious.
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3: 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Together.
5: Junior, you mean flock?
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5: Flock to the National

That's right, guys. We're going to jump inside out for now for my human family. Ferocious. On June 27, guys, the animals come alive. Welcome to Human Bandlords 2027. For one night only, ladies and gentlemen. Napa transforming to the wildest experience Trinidad and Tobago has ever seen. You know what's happening, right? From 9 p.m. to 2 a.m. is free premium drinks. Ay, ay, ay. Free Prosecco all night long. We're not saying an hour, not 2 hours. That's 3 hours. Prosecco all night long. Champagne.

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We toast it to life. Take a toast, it's a brothers. That's a mood. And ladies and gentlemen, the hottest models, they are coming out. The biggest DJs, we are coming out. The fiercest costumes, come on. This is not just a band launch. Ask somebody, wake the tongue and tell the people, this is the band launch. Yeah? Yuma presents Ferocious Guys June 27th at the National Academy for Performing Arts. Napa comes alive. Unleash the animal within. However you want to unleash it tonight, ladies and gentlemen, rawr. Let it go. Rawr. Eh? Let's go, Akko. 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
2: 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Free Prosecco all night long. The biggest DJs, the fiercest costume.
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0: You're not waiting for the models to come out, just see the fiercest costume in the land.

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1: All my humans!
0: 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Till I come up.
1: June 27th!
0: Look at what I could.
1: The animals come alive!
0: See,
1: the animals assemble one place!

0: 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This is the balloons.
1: We pull the pin and blow. Party jumping again. Stop it.

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Ladies and gentlemen, Napa comes alive. Unleash the animal within. Rawr! Eh? The wildest of the wildest coming out, Papa. Napa transform into the wildest experience for one night. We're talking about free premium drinks, free prosecco all night long. The biggest DJs, the hottest models, the fiercest costumes. This is not just a bar launch. I tell you that, ladies and gentlemen, this is the bar launch.

We fetch it like we done on the road, though. Don't say human, you know. All humans just come out. What not say human? You know the humans coming out. You understand? Get my

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Ferocious. 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Yuma band launch. Send it out like a bat signal. Send it out like a bat signal. Send it out. 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
1: I don't like okay, but I know there's a choking in his voice. Huh? I don't like okay, but then there's just me choking in the voice and shut. Come on, Capo. Come on, Capo. You had the time. 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I think we get together like a nice little tours on the road, boy.

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1: we could do it. 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
0: Yeah.
1: Right now we could go by Napa all now. And help them Papa friends. You understand? Because we taking too long to boogie woogie wrong here. Eh? That's a week again, you know. To shave a left leg, wiggle a right leg, take a jump with good friends, with good energy, and the Prosecco start to reach where it's going and bubbly. Had the head nice. You start to see the fiercest costumes, you feel like a bird, you want to fly. You start to see the banners, the hottest models. Start to forget if you're in a relationship or not. Of course. And the biggest DJs to set the levels to every standard. The wildest experience Trinidad and Tobago has ever seen is happening on June 27th, Napa, Yuma Band Lounge. We told you guys this. Well, it's time for you to get it. This is not just any band lounge. This is the band lounge. Let's go!

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Where is Yuma Ballon? 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

Tonight I'm gonna give away one giveaway to one winner tonight. 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We'll be